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8: 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The Geelong Ring Road in shape in both directions. Same to the Surf Coast Highway and smooth sailing to Melbourne past the airport in through the Mulpi Bypass and Point Cook Bend. 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
10: Showers and 16 today. Hi there, it's Nicole in the newsroom. A coroner has called for more staff at Barwon Health Emergency Department after a woman's 2021 death in hospital. She died after spending 6 hours untreated before leaving the hospital. The recommendations did not criticise those who'd attended to the woman during her time in hospital. The state's prison system is reportedly at breaking point, with a new report finding a toxic culture is driving underpaid staff out of the job. Prison workers claim they're being bullied, isolated and humiliated by both prisoners and their colleagues. A review into Geelong's bus services is due to be released in coming weeks. The opposition says it'll look at the Department of Transport paper before accepting recommendations blindly. Poll with MP Richard Reardon says there is an issue when it comes to services.
11: It's ridiculous in this day and age that we have such disconnection. Anglesey community, not so far away, has only a couple of V-line services a day. We absolutely need reform of the bus and transport connections around the Geelong and Surf Coast region.
10: Donald Trump has had a go at Harry and Meghan, saying he's happy to see the back of them. The couple now back in the UK after 6 years in Los Angeles.
12: I thought they

0: Treated the royal family with great disrespect. I didn't like it. I didn't like the way she acted. I thought she was terribly disrespectful to the Queen, to King Charles.
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3: Dockers coach Justin Longmuir says Nick Watson is the Hawks' danger man heading into tonight's qualifying final in Perth.
4: He goes into the midfield at times and flips forward out of there as well, so, and clearly he's got some good speed. Not only do you need someone with a bit of speed, but you need someone with really good positioning to stop him getting goal side. So good teams cause headaches for the opposition, right? I'm sure we're causing a few for them.
3: Jack Ginnivan is also back from injury for the Hawks, and Alex Di Minaur has kicked off his US Open campaign with a straight sets win over Italian Andrea Guerri.
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2: K-Rock weather.
3: A shower or two and 16 today, showers increasing and 17 tomorrow. Right now it's 12 degrees and time for another 50 minutes of non-stop K-Rock.
1: 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Of course you do.
5: 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Song one.
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See you at the bar, you was hardly talking. That's when I knew that your heart was scarring. Friends to lovers need a part to star in. 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

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The latest from Sonny Federa now. He's got Becky Hill on this track, who features on so many great dance songs around the world. This one is called Say Something. Big hit energy at K-Rock.

0: 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Within 5 weeks of me starting work here, somebody had pushed a Routley's pie into my face. And I'm reminded at this point because we're fancy and Routley's these footy finals. That was 50 minutes non-stop, K-Rock. I can show you a photo for anyone who is interested. 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
5: A shower of 2 and 16 today. Hi there, it's Nicole in the newsroom. Richard Miles says Australia has to get the balance right on the rollout of data centres after meeting with tech companies in the United States. The member for Cryo says if the right protections are in place, we can make the most of the opportunity.
6: This is moving really quickly. This is not measured over the course of the next few years. It's really measured over the course of the next few months.
5: A man has been airlifted to hospital with severe injuries after he was found outside a burning tobacco shop in Melton. Fire crews made the discovery around 3 a.m. He'd suffered potentially life-threatening burns. A new study out of the UK has found giving cancer treatment in the morning rather than the afternoon could improve survival chances. Researchers believe the body's internal clock may influence how the immune system responds to treatment. Comic-Con is coming to Geelong. A fan convention for TV show The Rookie, as well as The Twilight Saga, will be held at the Geelong Convention Centre in April of next year. Guest announcements are set to be made from September 24. And a cause of death has been given for actor Tim Curry, who passed away last week at age 80. It's been revealed the Rocky Horror star died of coronary heart disease. He also had a history of stroke and kidney cancer that contributed to his condition.
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5: Some great news for the Cats on the eve of the elimination final against Carlton. Mark Blissavs has put pen to paper to extend his time with the Cats through until at least the end of 2027. The Premiership player committing to a 15th AFL season in the hoops. Meanwhile, injured Blue Will Hayward will have to get through training to face the Cats in tomorrow night's match. Alex de Minaur has breezed through to the second round of the US Open with a straight sets win over Italy's Andrea Guerri.
7: Game a match, de Minaur. 3 sets to love, 6-2, 6-2, 6-4.
5: Not so lucky were fellow Aussies Daria Kasatkina and Kimberly Birrell.
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8: Morning, Liam Robertson from Surfing Victoria here with your morning surf report. Well, great waves across the coastline this morning. That swell has increased from yesterday. We're seeing good waves in that overhead range, if not the bigger one, at the more exposed breaks, particularly on the Surf Coast reefs are picking up a lot more of the swell. Winds from that northwest direction at the moment should remain that way for most of the morning. We are expecting a southwest change to come through, but it shouldn't affect conditions too much. As always, if you are going for a surf, surf with a mate and play it safe by the water.
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5: A shower at 2 and 16 today, showers increasing in 17 tomorrow. Right now it's 13 degrees and you're up to date on your home.

0: goes to the showers have been done for the day?
1: I reckon we'll be clear after midday. I mean, don't hold me to it, but I'm feeling like that. On the way to a top of 16 degrees around Geelong, the Surf Coast today. Some 41 coming up in 10 minutes. I can't wait for that. It's

0: You know, we're having a fun time when the Sum 41 comes out into Deep K-Rock 955. There's definitely some fun to be had tomorrow. The K-Rock Street Team, around about, they're on a convoy. 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

0: footy finals are here. The wildcard weekend has come and gone, and now it's settled. The Cats will be taking on the Blues in an elimination final under Friday Night Lights at the home of footy, the MCG.
1: England kicks.
0: Can the Cats put an end to Carlton's season? Or will the Blue Baggers take another big scalp on their dream run?
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0: Tom King, Ben Casanilia, Mark Neal and Jason Doherty bring you K-Rock Football live from the MCG. 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
3: A shower or two this afternoon, broadcasting on Wadawurrung Country. Hi, I'm Rebecca McDonald. A man's fighting for life following a firebombing of a tobacco shop in Melton. The man was found lying on the ground with severe burns around 3 this morning. He was flown to hospital in a critical condition. Emergency services have been called to a crash in Lara. It happened on Elko Road around 10:15 this morning with a car hitting a power pole. One person's been taken to hospital. A coroner says earlier testing on a woman in 2021 could have prevented her death. The woman died after spending 6 hours untreated for suspected COVID-19 before she left and walked to a private hospital where she passed away an hour later. The coroner's called for more staff at Barwon Health's emergency department. The housing market is still sluggish with auction clearance rates below 50% despite a slight lift in listings. Cotality data shows nationwide auction volumes dropped by more than 30% compared to the same time last year. And Lionel Richie has checked himself out of hospital after suffering a medical episode. The 77-year-old spent time in intensive care after falling ill during a concert in St. Louis. His reps say he's home and recovering.
1: 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TLC Health Club Wellington opens soon.
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3: Geelong Premiership player Mark Blitzavs is staying in the hoops for a 15th season. He signed a contract extension, keeping him at the Cattery until at least the end of 2027. And in tennis, Alex de Minaur's through to the second round at the US Open with a straight sets win in his rain-delayed opening round match. The Aussie says he just had to be patient.
4: You just got to be ready to adapt. And today, I thought I handled the situation quite well, started off well, and then after the break, I managed to kind of keep at it. And that's something that, you know, I'm happy with. And, yeah, we can move on now.
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3: A shower or two this afternoon. Tomorrow, showers increasing and 17. Right now, it's 15. And you're up to date here on K-Rock with Tim and Davo driving you home from 3.
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8: Knowing that we're going to play Jennifer Lopez in this Naughties at Noon, I just spent a couple of minutes on YouTube looking up South Park with Jennifer Lopez. None of that's kind of fit to put on the radio, but I laughed at the time. Is that okay? Let your child's story begin with Story House Early Learning. Let's get right into it. Huge in the late noughties. Flo Rida with T-Pain. Don't forget the T-Pain. 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
0: Back-to-back noughties for lunch. It's K-Rock's Noughties at Noon.

It's a hit. It just felt like I was there in the noughties again. Was that the same for you? Letting your child's story begin with Storyhouse Early Learning, bringing it right back to now. And after this, we're going to have 2.5 minutes of punk rock dedicated to the Cats' Jeremy Cameron, who's got a big game tomorrow night. 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

0: I'll take that as feedback, you know. It's not much, but it's okay. That's not bad. 5 at KROQ 955. The rain might be over for today, but tomorrow, showers increasing, 17 degrees. Saturday, showers, probably 2 to 9 mil is the forecast. Windy as well. So Saturday is looking like an inside day. Maybe it's good footy weather. You can stream this on KROQ, but you can also get along to the ground and support our local teams in finals. Check it out.
1: Geelong in the Ballarine is home to some of the best local footy in the country. And we've got the best local coverage to get you into the action. It's the first week of the GFNL finals. And KROQ football will be live at West Oval for a massive weekend of action. On Saturday, it's South Barwon and Newtown and Chilwell facing off in the qualifying final, with a winner booking a meeting with St Mary's in the second semi.
2: That is an absolute Hamlin hanger from four. Flies above a pack of about three players.
1: Then on Sunday, St Joseph's and Bell Park do battle in the cutthroat elimination final.
3: 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Birmingham's goal!
1: 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Tom King, Jason Doherty, Matt Kershaw, Matt Dowling and Jane Birch bring you all the excitement from the best of Barwon season 2026. 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
2: Homegrown alligator, see you later. Gotta hit the road. Gotta hit the road. The sun is-

0: Rock 955. It is a couple of hours away from Tim and Davo joining us for the drive home. And earlier this week, they were chatting about maxing and another technique that apparently people are using to date successfully. And I don't know about it.
1: Seems like we're maxing everything in 2026.
2: The big one is looks maxing.
1: Well, the latest one that has been hitting social media is pheromone maxing.
2: I don't like those words next to each other.
1: People are skipping showers, ditching deodorant, and avoiding basic hygiene before dates in the, I guess, the belief that their pheromones are going to shine through.
2: Oh, nah. My natural sense, the worst. I think my wife would have left me. I don't think we would have succeeded as a family.
1: I think if you love the man and you really like them and their smell, like, I think there's something in that. But I think if it's a stranger natural smell, a bit hectic.
2: Yeah.
1: And personally, for me, I like smelling like I've got biscuits in my pocket at all times, so I like to smell like vanilla or caramel or something like biscuit maxing for me.
2: Yeah, biscuit maxing, donut maxing for me. I like, because you have like fun, like foodie smells, but then I'm like, how exciting, there must be a snack around, and then, oh, it's just Davo,
1: there's no
2: like
1: snack.
2: You're the snack.
1: And I'm not.
0: I wonder what fragrance we'll get from this afternoon's drive show. Tim and Davo and K-Rock for the Ponds. Get along to the Ponds for a great night out with friends.
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3: A shower or two this afternoon. Hey, it's Rebecca in the newsroom. A man's been charged over a fire at a care facility in the state's northeast. It's alleged a 68-year-old started a fire at the centre in Wangaratta late Tuesday night, with a number of people able to evacuate. He's facing 24 charges, including 4 of attempted murder. One person's been taken to hospital after a car hit a power pole in Lara. Emergency services were called to Elko Road around 10:15 this morning. FRV says the incident was under control just before 10:30. The Swans are not ruling out allowing 5 suspended players go to the finals or return to the club before the end of the season. 4 have been interviewed over sexual assault allegations at a Melbourne hotel, but no charges have been laid. Coach Dean Cox says the club's looking at how involved the players can be.
4: That changes daily. I think one thing that we've known, obviously the statement got put out yesterday by Victoria Police and the footy club. So, yeah, we're unsure about what the nature of it looks like, and we'll continually have those conversations internally.
3: A woman has stolen a pram and fishing equipment worth around $1,000 from a Wyndham home. Police say the female got through an open garage door from the Manor Lakes property in the early hours of July 27. The family inside were not injured. And the US Mint has released a 250,000 $1 coins featuring President Donald Trump. The coins are not in general circulation, but officials say they are legal tender.
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3: A boost for Geelong ahead of tomorrow night's elimination final against Carlton. Mark Blitsaps has agreed to a one-year deal for next season. And Brisbane coach Chris Fagan's not buying into suggestions they'll face an understrength Swans in Saturday's qualifying final. He says Sydney's still dangerous without their suspended stars.
5: They've still got, you know, Errol Goulden and Tom Papley and Mills at halfback and Grundy in the ruck, so they've still got plenty of threats, so there's still a lot to talk about. It's going to be a really tough game to win.
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2: K-Rock weather.
3: A shower or two this afternoon. Tomorrow, showers increasing and 17. Right now, it's 15, and you're up to date here on K-Rock with Tim and Davo kicking off your drive home at 3.
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Sonny Federa, K-Rock 955 there. I've been a recent report of a fire at Little River, so just at the off-ramp when you're getting off the freeway, the Little River Road there, so just take it easy. Keep an eye out if you're driving past there. We're going to hear G-Flip soon and a very early 90s flashback from the real McCoy. He's the Kid Leroy. I didn't mean for that to rhyme. I'm really sorry.

0: Her name is Alyssa Grace. She's supporting Alex Warren on his Australian tour at the moment. That is Bloodstream, Big Hit Energy at K-Rock 955. All this week, Tom and Loggy have been giving instantly $100 to win and spend at the Sporting Globe in Geelong. Very, very nice indeed. But also, those $100 winners are going in the running to win a premium booth for them and five mates to watch the 2026 Toyota AFL Grand Final at the Sporting Globe in Geelong with a bar tab for food and drinks. I mean, very, very special indeed. The Sporting Globe is Geelong's home ground for the AFL Finals. If you would like to win, make sure you catch Tom and Loggy tomorrow morning. And when you hear K-Rock Football's very own Kingy commentating a regular life situation during the week, he's been putting the bins out, brushing his teeth, pulling a sickie from work. It'll be another kind of everyday scenario tomorrow. Guess what it is? And you can win that absolutely incredible prize from Sporting Globe and get in the running for the even bigger one. 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

0: Rio Hawks tonight, huge AFL game, and then K-Rock football for the next 3 days. 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
1: You can usually spot a dad a mile away. 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
15: A shower or two this afternoon. Hey, it's Rebecca in the newsroom. A man's been arrested and charged following a fire at a care facility in Wangaratta. The 68-year-old's alleged to have entered the facility late Tuesday night with a jerry can. He's been charged with 24 offences, including 4 of attempted murder. Richard Miles says Australia has to get the balance right on the rollout of data centres. The member for Corio has met with tech companies in the United States. They've committed to building large facilities far away from homes here to try to avoid the public backlash being seen in the States. Australia is sending 15 drone specialist operators to Nepal as the country continues to deal with catastrophic floods. 38 Australians remain unaccounted for, and Foreign Minister Penny Wong says everything's being done to find them.
16: We know most of the unaccounted for Australians were last known to be in the Keerong and Sayabrabusi areas. Nepalese search and rescue teams are on the ground in both areas, and we are working directly with the authorities to gather any information that we can.
15: And Geelong Council is lighting up Town Hall with the Nepalese flag over coming nights. The city says it's continuing to stand with the Nepalese community and all those affected by the floods in Nepal. The Katanari lights on Moorabool Street have also been lit in blue and red. And a new study out of the UK has found giving cancer treatment in the morning rather than the afternoon.
16: The search and rescue teams are on the ground in both areas, and we are working directly with the authorities to gather any information that we can.
15: And Geelong

0: quality hardware.
1: K-Rock Sport. Adam Simpson's weighing up whether to pursue the vacant North Melbourne coaching job. The former Eagles coach and Kangaroos great is considered a leading candidate to replace Alistair Clarkson. Sydney's Cam Davis has committed to Australia's two major golf tournaments over summer. He'll play the PGA Championship in November before heading to Melbourne for the Australian Open. And in tennis, Alex de Minaur's had a straight sets win to get through to the second round of the US Open, but fellow Aussie James Duckworth was eliminated in his second round clash.
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1: K-Rock weather. A shower or two this afternoon. Tomorrow showers increasing and 17. Right now it's 15 and you're up to date here on K-Rock. You drive home with Tim and Davo just around the corner at 3.
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0: Eric Alder. Geelong and the Ballarine is home to some of the best local footy in the country, and we've got the best local coverage to get you into the action. It's the first week of the GFNL finals, and K-Rock Football will be live at West Oval for a massive weekend of action. On Saturday, it's South Barwon and Newtown and Chilwell facing off in the qualifying final, with a winner booking a meeting with St Mary's in the second semi.
1: That is an absolute Hamlin hanger from four. Flies above a pack of about three players.
0: Then on Sunday, St Joseph's and Bell Park do battle in the cutthroat elimination final.
2: Birmingham to the goal square. Birmingham's goal!
0: 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Tom King, Jason Doherty, Matt Kershaw, Matt Darling and Jane Birch bring you all the excitement from the best of Barwon season 2026. 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
2: Plenty of live music around again this weekend. Let's take a look at it. Tonight at Medusa Bar, again, they have their locals night. Dicko, who's been successful so far on The Voice, will be there, along with plenty of other local artists too. At church this weekend, Arari Street Sweethearts are having a preview for their debut album. It's called A Woman's World. You can catch that tonight from 7. Tomorrow night, Nathan Seeks and the House Band. And Saturday night, a band called Jukka coming from Queensland with Tonight performing as well. Friday night at Bells Beach Brewing, there's a fundraiser for Nepal and the devastating floods there to anyone affected. Sunedin are a Torquay band. One of the main members is from Nepal and emigrated here. There's going to be prizes, raffles, and plenty of ways you can help out. So that's Friday night, Bells Beach Brewing. And Sunedin are one of the most fun bands around this part of the world. At Torquay Hotel, Dice are playing Friday night, and the Bell Street Hoedown is coming to Torquay Saturday night with an 8-piece live country band. 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There's plenty to go out and enjoy this weekend.
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12: K-Rock Traffic.
13: We've got the Geelong Ring Road moving nicely in both directions. Traffic is slowing on Shannon Avenue in Newtown at Aberdeen Street. Colac Road also a little patchy both ways through Warren Ponds at Pioneer Road. If you're coming out of Melbourne, the Westgate Freeway moving well onto the Princess Freeway, past Werribee and into Geelong. 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
5: A shower or two this afternoon. Hey, it's Rebecca in the newsroom. Investigations are continuing into a firebombing of a tobacco shop in Melton that's left one person fighting for life and another seriously injured. The business was set alight around 3 this morning with a man in his 20s flown to hospital. Two other offenders took off, with police believing one of those has burns to their hands and feet. A woman's been taken to the Royal Melbourne Hospital following a crash in Lara. Emergency services were called to reports a car had hit a power pole on Elko Road around 10:15 this morning. The woman was the only person in the vehicle, the incident under control within 15 minutes. Sydney's Riley Bice will remain stood down for the rest of the season, despite being cleared of criminal conduct over an alleged incident in a Melbourne hotel. Four teammates also banned for breaching the club's behaviour standards have been interviewed by police. Coach Dean Cox hasn't ruled out allowing them to go to games or return to the club.
6: All five will remain stood down from the football club. You know, that's one thing that we spoke about at the start, the police investigation and then the behavioural nature of it. We're going to be separated, and that way that will still remain.
5: Richard Miles says Australia has to get the balance right on the rollout of data centres after meeting with tech companies in the US. The member says if the right protections are in place, we can make the most of the opportunities.
7: This is moving really quickly. This is not measured over the course of the next few years. It's really measured over the course of the next few months.
5: A cause of death has been given for actor Tim Curry, who passed away last week at the age of 80. It's been revealed the Rocky Horror star died of a coronary heart disease. He also had a history of stroke and kidney cancer that contributed to his condition.
2: Tyre Power. 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
5: Geelong Premiership player Mark Blitzavs is staying in the hoops for a 15th season. He signed a contract extension, keeping him at the Cattery until at least the end of 2027. And Alex de Minaur's through to the second round at the US Open with a straight sets win in his rain-delayed opening round match. The Aussie says he just had to stay patient.
8: He's just got to be ready to adapt. And today, I thought I handled the situation quite well, started off well, and then after the break, I managed to kind of keep at it. And that's something that, you know, I'm happy with. And, yeah, we can move on now.
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9: Good afternoon, Liam Robertson from Surfing Victoria here with your afternoon surf report. Well, that swell has continued to build, seeing waves in the overhead, definitely double overhead waves across the coastline this afternoon. Particularly on those surf coast reefs, we've seen some bigger sets as well come through and lots of water moving about. Unfortunately, the wind has ticked around a bit more to the southwest direction, so a little bit of lump and bump across the face at those breaks. Best bet, head to those protected corners. They're your best options this afternoon. As always, if you are going for a surf, surf with the mate and play it safe by the water.
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4: K-Rock weather.
5: A shower or two this afternoon. Tomorrow, showers increasing and 17. Right now, it's 15, and it's time for Tim and Davo for your drive home.
2: Get along to the ponds for a great night out with friends. Hey, Geelong, this is your drive home. Tim and Davo, K-Rock.
10: Yeah, good afternoon, wherever you are across Geelong, Surf Coast and the Bellarine. We're Tim and Davo on a Friday Eve, and what a Friday Eve it is.
11: It certainly is. I'm really loving that language catching on all day. I heard Chris in Workday saying it's Friday Eve, baby.
10: Well, he knows if you say it wrong, you get yelled at by someone that works this radio station.
11: I don't know who that could possibly be, but how are you doing today, Tim?
10: Doing really good. Very confused because I came to work and it was raining. And then when you got to work, it was beautiful and sunny. And you said, you came in and you said, boy, it's hot outside.
11: Yeah, I was sweating.
10: And right now, it's like, it's windy, but it's really nice outside. So what's going on?
11: Well, spring is here, baby, and it's been unpredictable, but that's okay.
10: Okay.
11: Because it means that the warmer weather is coming.
10: Do you get a bit of, like, when spring comes around and the pollen count gets a bit higher, do you get a bit of hay fever?
11: No, I don't, but I know that you reckon you've experienced it this week.
10: I think I did, for the first time ever in my life. Because
11: yeah,
10: we got flowers. We went to the Moolap flower farm.
11: Yeah.
10: And yeah, there's a lot of pollen in there.
11: Yeah, it was one eye. It was very red and pink, some would say, but it has settled down throughout the week.
10: So we have so much more fun to get through for the next 3 hours.

0: A lot of footy chat. Speaking of footy chat, if you are heading to the footy tomorrow night at the G, the V-Line schedule's just come out. I think that's on the website, Cat's website as well. And they're doing the march to the G at the Fan Zone from Federation Square.
1: Yeah, it looks like they're putting a few extra services in tomorrow as well, which is great because, you know, obviously Kitty Cats fans are getting on that V-Line and we're getting to the game to support our boys.
0: Hey, we are also supporting our girls on Sunday at GMHBA Stadium because the Cats have got the Bombers at home. And joining us in the studio up next is former Cats AFLW player, and she is a K-Rock footy commentator as well. It is Rocky Cranston, and we're going to chat about the game on Sunday of AFLW between the Cats and the Bombers. It's Tim and Davo driving you home. You're on K-Rock.

0: Sam Fender and Olivia Dean there, Rein Me In. It is Tim and Dave are here to drive you home on K-Rock this afternoon.
1: Cranston comes in. Cranston bursts through. Cranston puts it on the boot and she's kicked a wonderful goal.
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0: Dave-O, Rocky Cranston, former AFLW player, current superstar.
3: Absolutely.
0: And healthy Harold is in the studio with us. Rocky, always great to chat.
4: It's always great to chat after a win. So, yes, gutsy win by the Cats, 64-57. Gorgeous.
0: If you missed the news, the Cats have got two wins in a row. We spoke to Becky Webster, the co-captain of the club, earlier this week. And Davo, I don't know if Rocky might feel the same about this, but what was the one thing we noticed about Becky Webster?
3: Oh, her handshake was absolutely out of this world. Wowee.
4: Wow, why?
3: Honestly, it's just so strong.
4: Oh, yeah. She's a farm girl. She's a strong girl.
0: Yeah, she's
4: from Vanilla. She goes in hard at everything she does.
0: Things can change really quickly in the W season because a bad 3 weeks can really set you up to have quite a tough season. Mm-hmm. But two wins and a loss. You'd take that any day of the week, especially up on the Gold Coast. Can you give us a quick wrap of what your thoughts on the game were up on the Goldie?
4: Yeah, well, I guess round two for the Cats proved they can sort of play pretty footy. Round three was a gutsy win by them because they obviously win came at a bit of cost, had three injuries. Now we know Azali Friswell as well is under concussion protocol, so that's four down in one game.
0: Wow.
4: So really gutsy win when they were down at halftime. Gold Coast got within a point and they still managed to sort of get over the line. So they've proved they can win gutsy, which I think is a sort of sign of their maturity because they haven't been able to do that in the past.
0: We love it because I think you're right. They're in those close games of late, definitely on the unfortunate more loss side than the wins. But like our mate Piper Dunlop, unfortunately, she's out with a knee.
3: Oh, no, Piper.
0: Amy McDonald's out for 5 or 7 weeks with a hamstring. But it's good because we thought that could have been a season-ending injury. But 5 to 7 weeks in the grand scheme.
4: At least you got a chance to get back now. Yeah. First year, only played 6 games. So you'd be done for the season with an injury like that. But yes, good chance for them to get back. But yeah, the injury issues are piling up. So... also, no ruck if Piper Dunlop's out for a while. We've got Katie Tibbings out for a while as well. So interesting to see what they do there against Steph Wales, who's a really quality ruck at Essendon.
0: Okay.
3: So we're heading into the game on Sunday, Cats versus Essendon at GMHBA Stadium. How are we feeling, obviously, with these injuries? Are we feeling confident or are we quietly just cracking ourselves?
4: Well, Essendon haven't got a win yet, but they've been close games. So they're not, like, it's not a gimme by any chance. Maybe if you had your full squad, you'd be going in a lot more confident. I think they've got 10 injuries now, so they're going to have to almost rely on some top-up players from the VFL. So it's going to test their depth. Their midfield depth is still strong. You've still got Nina, you've still got... And Prasparkas v Prasparkas battle this week is going to be really
0: cool. Sisters, yeah.
4: Yep. I think they're both in line for an All-Australian season. I think Meg Mack, she's... picked them to go equal in the best and fairest.
0: Okay.
4: I was like, well, what a cool story that would be.
0: That would be really cool.
4: The depth battle this week is going to be interesting.
0: Is there a chance we see Aisling Maloney in the ruck for the majority of the game with Jackie Parry doing so well and Chloe Shear getting the scoreboard lately?
4: Well, I don't think you want to... I think maybe...
0: I'm worried you put Aisling in the ruck and she becomes the best ruckman
4: in
0: the league.
4: Well, she's so athletic. She's like, it's sort of robbing your forward line a bit. But you do have Chloe Shear, Jackie Parry, and like we had another 7 goal scorers last week. So they are proving they have lots of avenues to goal. I think Croc kicked one, Brady O'Rourke kicked another. So that's her second.
0: Having a great
4: season. So she's started out really, really well. So they've proved they can. So I think you could use her. I think you might have to use, maybe chop it out and have 2 people going against Steph Wales because she's... 188 centimetres.
0: Yeah, very, very tall. Now, the game is Sunday afternoon, like Davo said, at GMHBA Stadium. You can get your tickets even on the day. You can get there in Geelong. Just roll up in the sunshine. but, Davo, we've been chatting about superstitions this week.
3: Yeah, we had a caller ring up earlier this week. He used to play a bit of footy and he would have this routine every single week. It'd be eating the same meal, doing the same things, wearing the same socks, going to bed at the same time, and he couldn't do it any other way. Did you ever feel like any superstitions when you were playing?
4: No, I had to make sure I didn't do that because I would absolutely turn out like that guy and just be nuts. Like, I would go crazy.
0: So would change it up every...
4: So
0: you didn't want it the routine.
4: I would on purpose be like, no, okay, if I had passed last week, I have to have something different this week because I would get... If I played really well, then I could easily get hung up on it. So
3: slippery slope.
4: Yeah, I'm a bit nuts, so I couldn't let myself...
0: Because a lot of people, like, they'll have specific socks or specific undies and things like that. So there was... You kept that totally clear in the thing or did you have, like, a pair, like, even, like, footy boots or you were like, no, this is my...
4: Oh, no, I had lots of footy boots because, I changed that up as well. So that's why at the end of the... When I retired, tired. I was like, here, you have some boots. You have some boots. You have some boots.
0: All right. Well, thanks for sending some to Tim and Davo.
4: I've still got some if you want.
3: Oh, great. Right.
0: We'll bring them in next week.
3: They might fit, Tim.
0: Thank you, Davo. Rocky Creston from K-Rock Footy. We are always grateful when you swing by. Thanks so much. Tim and Davo, only on K-Rock.

0: Zed and Foxes there with Clarity. That goes hard. It is 3:21. Tim and Davo here on K-Rock. Thanks to the Ponds. Get along to the Ponds for a great night out with friends. Davo, what...
1: I thought you were jumping straight into it.
0: No, no, no. In the radio world, I don't know what's about to come up, so...
1: Oh, I apologise. Well, this is very exciting. Grand return of... Rat Chats. Yeah, baby. It's time to do Rat Chats. It's where we talk about rat stories from around the world.
0: Rats are taking over. That's your whole thing, right?
1: Oh, yeah. The rats are rising up. And the reason this...
0: Stop saying it so casually.
1: Well, it's true because over in New York City, I'm going to do a bit of a recap here for you because New York City is a rat hotspot, a rat spot, if you will. And they have 6 rats to 1 human over there. Now, you can imagine how dense New York City is.
0: Isn't there like 8 million people alone on Manhattan or something like that?
1: Yeah, mate, we'll triple that times 6. I mean, times 6 that. And that's how many rats there are to humans. All I'm trying to say is crazy.
0: Yeah,
1: they're
0: heaps.
1: Running the joint right now. Yeah. Look, they've done heaps of things over the years to try and get rid of the rats or try and reduce the rat number, the rat population there, the ratulation. I've got to stop. And they've been doing things like they got the government to hire a lady and she was a rat czar. And what that was a woman who was trying to reduce the rat population. And what she did was she changed the bins in New York City to being less the trash bags on the side of the road and changed it to proper bins with lids to try and reduce rats being in there.
0: Yes, that's right.
1: Now, unfortunately, that was super expensive for the government and the government was like, this is not helping anything. So then there were rogue people in New York City that were getting their dogs and doing these nightly hikes and getting the rats one at a time.
0: Wow, hunting because, for sport.
1: Yeah, this is getting a serious issue in the city. Now, I think that they've gone, we can't fight these rats. The rats are rising up. The numbers are getting huge. And so they're starting to lean into this.
0: Okay.
1: And there is a few different ones, but there is a woman who started these rat tours in New York City. She got some coverage on the news. Take a listen.
2: In a city of bright lights and big buildings...
3: Does anyone want to see rats?
2: Suzanne Reisman focuses on New York's less desirable attractions.
3: This is an extensive rat burrow.
2: Equipped with her furry ears...
3: I am also a graduate of the New York City Rat Academy.
2: It's Reisman's business to point out what's lurking in the Big Apple's dirty underbelly.
3: There are a couple of facts that may give you nightmares by the end.
2: The tour isn't just gross. She says it's an opportunity for education.
1: Yeah. Now, I want to just point out, because she did say that she is a graduate of Rat Academy. That's a real thing in New York City, where they're doing, like, teaching rat prevention in households. So you can actually go and get a certificate from the Rat Academy. But this woman...
0: Is there an online course for you to do? Because I know you're looking to expand your resume here.
1: Well, why not? I mean, I'm already in it. I'm in it with Rat Chat, so why not? But, yeah, she's charging $50 a pop for people to go around to rat hotspots in the city.
0: There's heaps. And, look, here in Geelong, there's loosely... In Greater Geelong, I think there's about 500,000 people. In Geelong itself, I think there's about 200,000. I would say we're probably rocking at two rats per pee.
1: Yeah, okay.
0: Per person.
1: You reckon
0: so I think we're not at the czar point.
1: No.
0: If there was going to be here in Geelong a rat czar, like, would you be on the forefront of getting rid of the rats?
1: I think so. I think we have to.
0: Okay.
1: Because they're rising up can't have them here in G-Town.
0: Okay. Well, and I'm looking forward to you starting Geelong's own Rat Academy as well. And you're running that course online. It's Tim and Davo driving you home. You're on K-Rock.

0: That's the new one there from Alex Warren. It's called Emerald Eyes. 3:28. Tim and Davo here on K-Rock. And abracadabra, I cast a spell on you, Davo. I hereby command you to give away tickets to an incredible film at either Reading Cinemas Warn Ponds or Geelong Village Cinemas.
1: Well, I'm under your spell, baby. Bang. Because we have four tickets to go to Practical Magic 2.
0: It's got Sandy Bullock in it and Nicole Kidman. A Practical Magic 2 only in cinemas starting September 10th, so that is a week away. Now, again, you're a big fan of the movie from the 90s, so this is like a 30-year wait for the follow-up, right?
1: Yeah, it's something like that. I think it's like 28 years, 26 years, whatever you want to go.
0: I just want to say I'm so sorry. I was so far off being 30 years.
1: No, it's okay, but it's going to be a fantastic film. As you said, Sandy Bullock, Nicole Kidman is an incredible cult classic from the 90s, and number two has been highly anticipated.
0: I'm going to cast a spell to erase everyone's memory that I can't count. There you go. And 5223295. We have tickets for you and three mates to Practical Magic 2. 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
3: We've got the Geelong Ring Road moving nicely in both directions this afternoon. Traffic is slowing on Shannon Avenue in Newtown at Aberdeen Street for the afternoon pickup. Latrobe Terrace is slowing southbound approaching Ryrie Street. If you're coming out of Melbourne, the Westgate Freeway looking good onto the Princess Freeway past Werribee and into Geelong. KFC's new lunchtime box full range packs an unreasonable amount of chicken into mouth-watering $5, $10 and $15 boxes until 2 p.m. Pickup only, not everywhere and not forever. No swaps. More traffic for the drive home. Keep it K-Rock.
2: 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The Cats will be taking on the Blues in an elimination final under Friday Night Lights at the home of footy, the MCG.
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2: 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Or will the Blue Baggers take another big scalp on their dream run?
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0: Minogue can't get you out of my head. 3:37, we're Tim and Davo here on K-Rock, and Beck from the newsroom's in here. Good afternoon, Beck.
1: Hello. Did you know that Kylie was in Geelong a few years ago?
0: Oh, what?
1: And I got to meet her.
2: What? That's so cool.
1: She was here when she was on The Voice.
0: Oh, right.
1: And Johnny, pretty sure his name was Johnny, was her finalist.
0: Okay.
1: And all the finalists were going to their hometown to perform. So she was down at the pier, I think it was.
2: That's so cool.
0: We're trying to get Danny Minogue here, and we're not having much good luck, are we, Davo?
2: It would be incredible to get Danny Minogue here to sing her song, Put the Needle on It, which is amazing. But also just Kylie Minogue. I didn't know much about her until I watched the next Netflix documentary. Really, really good. What an icon.
0: Yeah.
1: Oh, beautiful. And I saw her concert when she returned from breast cancer.
0: Wow.
1: And she was amazing.
0: She'll be performing at the AFL Grand Final as well for the pregame entertainment.
1: She will be awesome.
0: So it's going to be epic. Beck's in here to do this.
3: Tim and Davo. K-Rock. Have you been paying attention? But on the radio.
2: Let's find out. Each weekday we get Beck from the newsroom to present us three news stories, leaving out some key elements, and it's our job to fill in the blanks.
1: Well, the US Mint has released a quarter of a million $1 coins. But who's featured on the coin?
0: Oh,
2: better not be Trump, is it?
1: It is. Now, they're not in general circulation, but they are legal tender. But who would want one?
0: It'd be a very swollen coin.
2: Heaps of middle America would like it.
0: Heaps. Are you into coin collecting at all, Beck, for Australian monies?
1: I used to be as a kid, not so much now.
0: I mean, my father-in-law, he's a big coin collector, and he's collecting some coins for my son, Jack, who's three, and he's got these folders, and he handed one to me. It's like 10 kilos, these things, these coin collectors. They're crazy.
1: My pop used to have a little box of, I used to, as a kid, looking at all the 50-cent pieces and everything. It was amazing.
0: Won't be collecting the Trump coin, though, I don't think.
2: Nah.
1: Well, yesterday we heard Naomi Watts was getting a Lifetime Achievement Award in Spain, but which American male actor has received one at the Venice Film Festival?
0: Can we have a clue, like a genre of film?
1: Yeah, think Oceans.
0: Ocean, George Clooney.
1: Yeah.
2: Bang.
0: You could have said Nespresso as well, and that would have been a great clue.
1: Lake Como.
2: That Fox?
0: Yeah.
2: Mr. Fox, isn't he?
0: Yeah, Mr. Fox.
1: He was Mr. Fox.
0: Fabulous Mr. Fox. That's a great movie.
1: I was going to say, he's a silverhead fox, so,
0: He's the redhead fox in that one as well, so he's a fox all around.
1: Not quite a fox, but cats. The good news for cats fans, what's happening with the cats?
0: Oh, my God.
2: They're going to win tomorrow night at the MCG?
1: But on the player list.
0: On the player list.
2: Max Holmes? No, we won't find out yet.
1: No.
0: Mark Blitzarves has re-signed.
2: Sorry. I'm just getting excited. I'm getting hopeful.
0: I thought you had the scoop that Max Holmes was going to be named.
1: Yeah.
0: We'll find out in about
1: a couple of hours.
0: Yeah, 2 hours. So, I mean, Blitz is the most, endured athlete in the AFL at the moment. He's an absolute weapon, and to have him around in the Cattery for another year. He's a great guy as well, so that's excellent for Cats
1: and
0: fans.
1: He signed my son's shirt, during one of those AFL clinics, except
0: incredible.
1: Jack came home, he was only five or something at the time, said to my husband, "Some man wrote on my shirt."
0: Oh, no. It's so annoying when that happens.
1: Now he likes it. He thinks it's cool.
0: Absolutely. Hey, Beck, thank you so much for coming on in here.
1: Thank you.
0: Have You Been Paying Attention is back tomorrow afternoon live from the MCG. If we can connect all the wires, Davo, we're so excited for that. It's Tim and Davo driving you home. You're on K-Rock.

0: That's Tame Impala there. There you go. 3:45 with Loser. It is Tim and Davo here to drive you home on K-Rock this afternoon. Thanks to the Ponds. Get along to the Ponds for a great night out with friends. Tomorrow, happy hour, 5 to 7, $7 schooners. You can get there ahead of the Cats game and enjoy yourself and have the best time ever.
1: They've got that big screen as well, so get on down to the Ponds.
0: I want to talk about Travis Kelce and Taylor Swift. So they're married right now. Mm-hmm. Taylor Swift, obviously the most successful musician of all time, I think. Is that safe to say now?
1: Oh, for sure.
0: And Travis Kelce plays in the NFL, has definitely become more well-known since his relationship, engagement, and now marriage to Taylor Swift. Mm-hmm. But he plays for the Kansas City Chiefs. They've won the Super Bowl a heap of times. They're both very famous people.
1: Yeah.
0: What do you remember about the stories coming out from their wedding?
1: Oh, Adam Sandler officiated it.
0: Yes, that was the big takeaway that we did have a bit of fun. You got that exclusive audio of him doing the ceremony, remember?
1: Oh, that was top-tier radio.
0: That was top-tier. But it was at Madison Square Garden in New York. Apparently, it was an intimate, small ceremony. Did you hear the final number?
1: No.
0: Loosely 1,000 people.
1: Oh, wow, that's a lot of people. Yeah. But that, for a celebrity wedding, that does seem quite intimate.
0: So there was heaps going on. Apparently, again, all these rumors is there was like a cast, they'd themed it out and it was like a beautiful medieval castle and there was all these things and they wanted it to be private. And everyone's kind of going, well, I can't believe there's been no photos leaked. Mm-hmm. No one's been able to show us what the wedding of Taylor Swift and Travis Kelce looked like, because I'm sure that was sold to a photographer or a magazine or a TV station, right? Like that someone's got that.
1: Absolutely.
0: And we'll see it in the next 12 months or
1: something. They're making bank from that for sure. Yeah, I didn't realise. We haven't seen her dress or anything.
0: So the reason that there's been no leaks is because the guests that came to the wedding, and we're talking like big names. I think like Harry Styles was there. Why am I running out of celebrities?
1: I mean,
0: Ariana
1: was there.
0: Yeah, anyone in the Bad Blood music video was there.
1: Yeah,
0: I think
1: Katie.
0: Harry and Meghan, they were there.
1: Yeah, that's right.
0: Just the biggest of the big. They banned phones and confiscated them before guests went in. So there was like probably a room and it was like, well, come on in, check what's your name, we'll take your phones, thank you very much. I just think that's not on.
1: Really?
0: I just don't think in life you can take away someone's phone. You know, that just sounds crazy to me.
1: Like, I know.
0: Imagine I always go worst case scenario. Say I'm at an event and they go, hey, I'm so sorry, can't have your phone. As soon as you hand it to the person, your partner, your parent, your kid, they're trying to get in touch with you and your phone's over there. And I understand there's probably like, there might be a checker, but that's a lot of phones to check, 1,000 phones. You know?
1: Yeah, but it's Taylor Swift and Travis Kelce, and people do this. Can you remember when comedian Chris Rock came to Australia and his shows, he made everyone put their phones in these sealed bags
0: yeah.
1: that you couldn't use them, so you couldn't take videos or photos or anything like that. People are doing this, and even at low-key weddings, people do this now as well, where they
0: like
1: say,
0: a switched off wedding.
1: Yeah, yeah, and like sometimes they will take the phones, which is, it is crazy to be fair, but.
0: Because if like you need to be contacted and it's like, oh, Davo, Tim's broken his leg and for some reason and he's calling you to come and help him. But you're just like, oh, sorry, no, my phone was taken from me. It was confiscated. I wasn't allowed to take it in.
1: But when you look back in, say, like 20 years ago, none of us ever had phones on us. You know, if something went wrong with someone, you'd have to go to their house or, like, you'd have to call their home phone. Like, we've been through life without these bloody devices in our hands. And you know I love my device. I'm not...
0: Didn't we develop these things so that we could be more...
1: It's a few hours. Honestly, it's a few hours.
0: I just think it's crazy. Like, I'm not big on my phone. Like, do you think I'm on my phone a lot at work?
1: No, you're not. You're not. And I'm definitely on my phone more. But I just think there was a time in our lives where we managed to go to events without being on our phones the whole time. And I do think camera phones have ruined a lot of nights out.
0: Well, 5223 2955. Obviously, all of us are probably not being invited to weddings at the level of Taylor Swift and Travis Kelce. But let's just say for a wedding that we'd all get invited to, can you ask people to hand in their phone? I want to hit the phones with it on 5223 2955. You're in the draw to win the double pass to the Cats and Blues game tomorrow. We are doing that later on this afternoon, so you do have a chance. Can you be asked to hand your phone in at a wedding? Like right now, just average Joe and Joettes. We want to hear from you. 5223 2955. Give us a call.

0: That's the new one there from Olivia Rodrigo. Serena Joy, 3:52. We're Tim and Davo here to drive you home on K-Rock. And Olivia Rodrigo, she would have absolutely have been at Taylor Swift and Travis Kelce's wedding,
1: oh,
0: right?
1: You can only assume.
0: You can only assume because she's one of the biggest names in the world. But yeah, at their wedding, Travis Kelce, he's got a podcast with his brother. And his brother was like, hey, you're a married man. It's so great. This is the first podcast since the wedding at Madison Square Garden. 1,000 people. Nobody's seen a glimpse of it. And he was like, yeah, man, we had no phones. We asked everybody to hand them in and nobody had their phones for the entire wedding. And I just think, I know that's a celebrity thing. I just think that's crazy.
1: Yeah, I just think it's, I mean, I think people, normal Joes are doing this now. Everyday Joes.
0: I understand.
1: And Joettes, as you said.
0: I think, like, at every, we've all been to a wedding where they go, now we'd, the bride and groom or the couple here, they want everybody to have a digital detox. So mm-hmm. no photos. We've got photographers mm-hmm. and they're going to be taking the photos.
1: Yep.
0: So, but they're not saying phones in bags. Everyone phones in bags.
1: Yeah, but sometimes they will. You know, like this is a new sort of wave because I think phones, for years, we didn't have phones in our pockets and in our hands all the time. And we managed to get through just fine.
0: But like I remember when, like in high school, when I had a mobile phone for the last little bit I was in school, like I would chuck it in the locker because there was nothing to do on it mm-hmm. besides, you know, send a text for 25 cents. But all my friends were at the school that I was at, so there's no point in texting. And, you know, I wasn't just going to call mum and say, can you pick me up early from school? So like, it was like I didn't have a use for it. But now it's like, all right, well, I've got a child at home and maybe someone needs to reach out to me or maybe like the footy scores are really close and I'd like to know because Essendon's playing.
1: I just feel like, you know, the likelihood, obviously, that something goes wrong in those 2 hours that you're asked to put your phone down. I mean, I just think we should be able to do that. Come on.
0: All right.
1: And well, I love my phone.
0: We do. How are you meant to do those cool stories that you do on your socials? So we are asking, can you ask people to hand their phone in at a wedding? Jared from Lara, what do you reckon?
2: Look, well, first I want to start with the scores with Essendon will never be close, so we'll just clear that up.
0: That's unnecessary.
1: I love an Essendon swipe.
2: But then I just think it's, you're almost trying to, you're treating the adult like the child if you ask them to put their phone away. Like, it's just, as an adult, it's not on.
1: Oh, you don't like being told what to do you, Jared?
2: Look, it's not my strong suit, I'll give you that.
0: But, because I understand, like, but I think, is it, like the few ruin it for the majority where it's like, oh, someone might be sitting there scrolling or in the, like in obviously their instance, it's like, well, people are going to pay millions of dollars for these photos. So yeah, we are going to do it. But for you, again, average show and average showette's weddings, I just don't think the stakes are that high, right, Jared? Like, so you think, nah, just like everyone just don't be an idiot with their phone, right?
2: Yeah, pretty much. Like it's a personal thing. Like if you want to have your own phone detox, no worries, but you're not in primary school. You can't tell someone what to do.
1: You know what? I feel like this is where it comes from for you as well, Tim. You don't like being told what to do, my friend.
0: No, this is not it. People call me all the time. You know, I'm reliable. Unfortunately, I'm reliable to you, and that's the truth. Yeah, yes. She didn't say anything because it's the truth. Oh, I've missed the button again. It's a bad day.
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20: We've got heavy traffic on Shannon Avenue in Newtown at Aberdeen Street for the afternoon pickup. Also, Latrobe Terrace is slowing southbound, approaching Ryrie Street. We've got Geelong Ring Road moving nicely in both directions. If you're coming out of Melbourne, the Westgate Freeway slowing onto the Princess Freeway. 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
4: A shower or two this afternoon. Hi, I'm Rebecca McDonald. A man's recovering after being stabbed while out on a walk in Melbourne's northwest. The 68-year-old was stabbed in his lower back and shoulder in what police believe was an unprovoked attack in St Albans early this morning. He's now in hospital with serious injuries. A woman's been taken to hospital in Melbourne after a car hit a power pole in Lara. Emergency services were called to Elko Road around 10:15 this morning. FRV says the incident was under control by 10:30. Police are urging the arsonist who left his accomplice for dead during a firebombing at a Melton tobacco shop to hand himself in. A man in his 20s is fighting for life in hospital after becoming engulfed in flames this morning. Detective Inspector Chris Murray says the man fell out of a vehicle as he tried to get away and his co-offender sped off.
2: They had a flashover. One individual has then caught on fire and has rolled to the ground. This male now is in a critical condition. Life as he knows it will never be the same.
4: Concerns growing for the 38 Aussies still missing from the Nepal floods. Relatives are being urged to send DNA samples to Kathmandu as police try to identify victims. Australia is also sending a team of specialist drone operators to help in the search and recovery as he tried to get away and his co-offender sped off.
2: They had a flashover. One individual has then caught on fire and has rolled to the

0: local council supports those affected by the floods. The Gerringhap Street building will be lit from dusk until 10:30 each night from tonight till Sunday. The city says it's a small gesture of solidarity and support.
1: Get ready. TLC Health Club Wellington opens soon.
2: K-Rock Sport.
0: Sydney coach Dean Cox is adamant his side can still win the premiership despite having five players suspended.
3: The leadership of the footy club, whether it's the chairman, CEO, myself, have as much belief in this group to achieve what we want to achieve. For the majority of the year, we've shown that the brand of footy, the style of footy that we play, has put us in a position to have a big impact and earn a qualifying final.
0: The Swans take on Brisbane in Saturday night's qualifying final. The other qualifying final is tonight between Fremantle and Hawthorn. And in tennis, Aussie Alex Demenors recorded a straight sets win in the opening round of the US Open, but Maya Joint lost her second round match to Alina Svitolina in three sets.
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4: Good afternoon, Liam Robertson from Surfing Victoria here with your afternoon surf report. Well, that swell has continued to build, seeing waves in the overhead, definitely double overhead waves across the coastline this afternoon. Particularly on those surf coast reefs, we've seen some bigger sets as well come through and lots of water moving about. Unfortunately, the wind has ticked around a bit more to the southwest direction, so a little bit of lump and bump across the face at those breaks. Best bet, head to those protected corners. They're your best options this afternoon. As always, if you are going for a surf, surf with the mate and play it safe by the water.
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2: K-Rock weather.
0: A shower or two this afternoon. Tomorrow, showers increasing and 17. Right now, it's 15 and you're up to date with Tim and Davo for your drive home.
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5: 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But, Davo, there's so much footy going on. We're going to be at the MCG this time tomorrow, broadcasting the show live from the MCG, trying to put the good vibes in the stadium as early as possible before any Carlton fans get there, because you are the biggest Cats fan I know.
6: Oh, mate, I'm so excited for this game, and let's go, Cats.
5: I think we need to put as much kitty cat energy in that stadium, and that's going to fall on you, mate.
6: Meow. Maybe we can get a radio meow chant happening where all this energy around Geelong in your cars, we start meow. Yeah, and hopefully that energy reaches the Cats, and I reckon the chant that we do on the radio is going to be 50 times better than the one you did at the stadium.
5: Well, I genuinely tried. Was that child? Was it Lockie?
6: Jordan.
5: Jordan. Ah, well, whatever. He wronged it doesn't matter.
6: We love Jordan.
5: He called me an epic fail, and I didn't like that, but that's all right. I will try my hardest, as always, at the Cats games to get the meow chants up and running. But, Davo, after tomorrow night, there's still a weekend to come, and on Sunday, it's Father's Day, and all week we've been doing this.
7: You can usually spot a dad a mile away. Check him out. He knows what he's doing under the bonnet. Dial a dad.
1: Barwon Timber, where handy dads go for quality hardware.
6: Yeah, we're putting your dads to the test to see how reliable they are answering their phones.
5: Yep, it's something that you can't always guarantee, and someone could win themselves $150 right now if their dad answers the phone live on radio. 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We're about to make that call up next. I'm feeling confident. We've had dads answer every day this week, winning themselves cash to Barwon Timber.
6: So good.
5: Yep, so let's get to that up next. You're on K-Rock.

0: Bruno Mars there on my soul. It is 4:11. We're Tim and Davo here to drive you home. Let's rip into this. You're on K-Rock.
1: You can usually spot a dad a mile away. Check him out. He knows what he's doing under the bonnet. Dial a dad.
2: Barwon Timber, where handy dads go for quality hardware.
3: Yeah, that's right. We've got $150 to spend at Barwon Timber for your handy dads.
0: Yeah, that's right. In the lead up to Father's Day, we are celebrating all the different types of dads. Maybe they're a father figure, a stepdad. Maybe it's your partner who's an incredible dad or your dad of your own. And we're doing that. And Barwon Timber, they have quality hardware, bits and bobs there for you. If they're handy in the shed or they like getting things done around the place or want to get into it, Barwon Timber is the place to go. But the roadblock, Davo, is quite significant.
3: Well, the thing is dads are awesome, but are they always reliable in picking up their phones?
0: I mean, the way this works, people register online, they register themselves and their dad. We call their dad live on radio. This is 100% live. Right now it's 12 past 4 and 10 seconds. We're about to call somebody's dad live, but let's meet this person. I believe it's Tyler from Geelong. Good afternoon, Tyler.
4: Hello, how are you?
0: I mean, we're flying because we get to learn about all the different great dads across Geelong. Tell us about your dad. Is it Rowan?
4: Yeah, Rowan. Oh, yeah. He's a great dad, always up to watch the footy, the Pies.
0: Oh,
3: he's a Pies supporter. Oh, he must be devastated after last week, hey?
4: Yeah, a little bit devastated with that outcome.
0: Okay, well.
3: $150 to spend at Barwon Timber would certainly help that ease that pain a little bit for sure.
4: Yes, for sure, yeah.
0: Is he reliable when it comes to phone calls?
4: Oh, he's pretty good, pretty good.
0: Well, let's put him to the test. Are you ready, Tyler?
4: Yeah.
0: Here we go. Come on, Rowan. Oh, come on, Rowan.
5: Sorry, you can't leave a message for...
3: Oh, I thought that was him.
0: No, Tyler.
4: Oh, no. I
0: have
4: to get into it now.
0: We can't even leave a message. Rowan.
4: So
0: oh no. Just
3: oh,
0: tell
3: so
0: him
3: sorry.
0: He's dropped the ball there, Tyler.
4: I'll have to let him know.
0: Oh, this is the first
3: after
0: time
3: the
0: this
3: pies
0: has happened
3: as well.
0: Yeah,
3: no.
0: Okay. Sorry, Tyler.
4: No, that's okay. All good.
3: Just to swiftly move forward and make that quite positive in the end there. Tomorrow, $300 up for grabs for Barwon Timber.
0: Positive for somebody else. That's all right. It is all thanks to Barwon Timber, where handy dads go for quality hardware.

0: Avril Lavigne, Skater Boy. It's 4:17. We're Tim and Davo here to drive you home on K-Rock this afternoon. And there is a theme on this show, and it's going to affect us all in the long run, in the short term, talking about AI humanoid robots, Davo.
1: Mate, this is their origin story. I've said it once, I've said it twice. I'll say it every single time because we need to be careful right now.
0: There is three incredible movies showing what could happen. There's also heaps that are terrible, but show what could happen. There's all of the Terminator films, iRobot.
1: Oh, that one's huge.
0: Ex Machina. There's heaps out there where they go, hey, we've developed these AI human robot things and we've made them smart, we've made them fast, we've made them brave, we've made them have faith, we've made them courageous, we've made them all these things.
1: And also they're starting here in the world to make them look really realistic so you don't know the difference between a human and a humanoid robot.
0: Yeah, so Elon Musk is Tesla, SpaceX, super rich, right?
1: Mm-hmm.
0: He is involved with, he's like trying to do that Neuralink chip thing where like they're putting chips in the brain, but it's for like for people that have like lost use of limbs and things like that, that are physically
1: disabled.
0: That's one of
1: the better things that he's done.
0: But we're worried about people taking advantage of this kind of technology. He was at the G20 summit just these last few days gone by, and Elon Musk has predicted there will be at least 1 billion humanoid robots within the next decade, and they will be more productive than all humans combined. So there's loosely 8 billion people on the planet, whatever it is, 8 or 9 billion. He thinks the 1 billion humanoid robots will be more productive than every single human being combined.
1: But why are we doing that? We need purpose as human beings. We need something to do. We need, a job, a reason to be here.
0: So he even said, look, this is conservative, but he would be willing to put serious money betting on that there will be at least 1 billion robots 10 years, and these robots will have at least 5 times the output of a human, which means, he said, he's worried because essentially the 3 factors of the usefulness of humanoid robots, he believes how good the AI software is, how good the AI chip in the robot is, and how good the dexterity of the robot is. So like I really didn't want to have to say this word.
1: Mm-hmm.
0: Electromechanical dexterity.
1: Of course.
0: So specifically with the hands. So if he's like, they're handsy little robots that are really, really smart, we're in trouble here.
1: Mm.
0: But again, because you see things and you go, all right, if we don't need to be, you know, it's like the simple household stuff, like stacking the dishwasher, folding clothes, all that stuff. Are we, again, WALL-E, different film about how humans rely on robots, and then, you know, everyone seeing WALL-E would know what we're referring. Do you think, say, if that is the thing where in our houses we get these robots that help with the daily chores to give us more time to do things that we enjoy, do you think that's a good thing, or do you think that starts the ball rolling in a bad way?
1: Well, I think it's both at the same time, because I do think that, yes, it would be great if the robots are helping us, you know, live our lives and, as you said, get time back in our day. But it's when we start shifting our jobs, our day-to-day jobs, to the robots where it's like, you know, then it's not helping us, because we already have so much unemployment rate. Like, why would we then
0: take away jobs
1: and things like that?
0: It's not a place I find myself often looking at the next 10, 20 years and being like, what will the world actually look like? Because in the last 5 years, it's been a massive jump.
1: Mm-hmm.
0: Like ChatGPT wasn't really a massive common thing 2-3 years ago.
1: A year ago even, it's really ramped up.
0: So scared about these handsy little robots and their smart brains. They're going to be 5 times as productive as normal people, so 10 times as productive as you and I.
1: But will they have rhythm? We don't know.
0: We'll find out for sure here on K-Rock.

0: Temper City, they're self-aware. It's 4:27. We're Tim and Davo here to drive you home on K-Rock. Thanks to the Ponds. Get along to the Ponds for a great night out with friends.
1: Tim, right now, we are getting on the rails. Choo-choo, the good times are coming through, and we are talking about trains.
0: Okay. Tell me,
1: did you say no?
0: Oh, sorry.
1: Not that train, this train.
0: Tommy! What's Tommy up to?
1: Well, not necessarily Thomas the Tank Engine, but we were talking the other day about Geelong needing more rail services from Torquay and Armstrong Creek into Geelong itself.
0: That was you and I. That's not anything that's been reported. They're talking about potentially getting the Ballarat to Geelong line up and running again for passenger. Like, they do freight at the moment, but we said, hey, if you could, after Marshall, just make one into Armstrong Creek, then down to Torquay. I think that'd be awesome.
1: Yeah, we were talking about that the other day, but right now, Geelong and Torquay are asking the Victorian government to get serious about the transport before the Armstrong Creek and Surf Coast become even more clogged. So there's two projects that they're looking at doing, right?
0: Okay.
1: Well, they're asking about. So it is still early stages, but the conversation is there.
0: We love it.
1: So the Tizer was bringing this up, and they were saying that the Armstrong Creek train extension is one of the big projects. So the City of Greater Geelong wants all the existing rail line extended about 2 kilometres from Marshall Station to the new Armstrong Creek Town Centre Station, which would be fantastic. And the land for the extension has already been reserved by VicTrack, so the project already has a bit of a head start.
0: Huh.
1: Now, Armstrong Creek currently has 16,650 plus people, and that's expected to grow to more than 55,000 people. So they want to get ahead of this before the population grows.
0: Even more,
1: yeah.
0: Can I just interrupt? And I'm so sorry, and I hope this doesn't come across as disrespectful.
1: Mm.
0: I'm blown away at what's coming out of your mouth right now. You were a journalist in a past life, and it's nice to see that little glimpse, but I know you're excited because you love the train and you love Torquay, and I know your car's not reliable and you're worried it's going to break down on the side of the road again. Is this the only reason you want the train line to happen?
1: No, if I'm honest, I want to see that extension out to Torquay, because they're not only looking at doing it, they don't really want to look at the train going down to Torquay, right? But what they want to look at is a rapid transit link from Geelong. So they're looking at doing something like an idea, like a bus sort of situation, like an O-Bahn situation, like in Adelaide, like where it's a quick transit into Geelong. And look, they're asking for a lot of money for it, so that's the issue. Ooh. So it looks like Geelong and the Surf Coast mayors are asking the state government for about $12.5 million just to plan and design the corridor down to Torquay. So there's a few red
0: tapes. That's just a plan.
1: Yeah.
0: That's not even the literal costs of getting a train or like an... Because like for people that haven't been to Adelaide, can you explain the O-Bahn? Because I think it's excellent.
1: Well, the way that they've said it here is a rubber-tired tram, so similar to the O-Bahn. So
0: bring the trams back.
1: Well, it basically, the O-Bahn is like a road that's like, how do you even
0: explain
1: it?
0: It's like a bus and a train combined. So like only buses, tyres can fit on these particular tracks, and cars try and go down them all the time, and it's not wide enough. And they'll go like under the city, right, and like essentially like a city loop, but it's for a bus.
1: Yes.
0: Under the, do it.
1: It'd be really cool. And for me, my motivation, if you're wanting to know that, is because I would really like to go to Torquay and enjoy a few beers by the... by the ocean and responsibly do that and not drive.
0: Yeah, and not have 42 stops on your way back into July.
1: So true.
0: Get it done.
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3: Good afternoon in Newtown. Heavy going on Aberdeen Street, heading west at Shannon Avenue. Then Shannon Avenue is slowing southbound over the Barwon and getting onto Mount Pleasant Road. Geelong Ring Road moving nicely in both directions. If you're coming out of Melbourne, the Westgate Freeway is slowing onto the Princess Freeway. Once you get past Point Cook Road, a great run back into Geelong. 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

0: Lizzo, Ariana Grande there. Good as hell. It is 4:38. We're Tim and Davo here to drive you home, and you're on K-Rock with us this afternoon.
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2: I love reality TV.
0: There's only a few months until the Harry Potter series hits HBO Max. It is Harry Potter and the Philosopher's Stone. Davo, for people that might be going, hang on, that's already a movie from over 20 years ago. Fill everybody in.
3: Well, they're making a TV series out of it. They're doing the reboot, as we have all been doing. But they're making a 12-part series based on the movie and book, obviously.
0: They're going to take, obviously, inspiration from the movies, that Daniel Radcliffe and all that were in. But, again, it is all about the books. And I think when people heard murmurs that they were going to redo Harry Potter, they were a bit worried because they were like, the movies hold up. Why so soon are you redoing them? But then they went, hey, we're going to do it as a series and we're going to delve a little bit deeper into all the things that people were upset that the movies missed out. But essentially now the movies are going to be 10 hours each because it's going to be a series with all these different episodes.
3: Yeah, but Potterheads are very dedicated to their craft.
0: They are. And I tell you what, the first trailer has come out. Do you know, so I was a bit confused. It comes out Christmas Day, this series. So, like, why spend time with your family? Cold meat Christmas Day, but you can chuck it in the bin. And you can watch the series of The Philosopher's Stone on HBO Max. Here is a snippet of the trailer that was released earlier today.
4: First years will partake in the sorting ceremony. Granger, Hermione, Weasley, Ronald, Potter, Harry.
5: Not Slytherin, not Slytherin.
6: Gryffindor! Welcome to a new year at Hogwarts.
3: Ah, goosebumps.
0: I think obviously with the advancements of film and TV and all those kind of things and CGI, it's going to take a big step up. And I've seen a little bit of the trailer. And they have taken a huge step compared to, like, when you compare it to the first Philosopher's Stone movie that was made in the late 90s, early 2000s. Yes. But the three actors that are going to be playing Ron, Harry, and Hermione, this is going to shape their lives.
3: Oh, for sure.
0: Over the next 8 years when we get these every single year, because they're just going to essentially film for the next 10 years nonstop.
3: Yeah, and I mean, the success of the book series and the movies says that this is going to be a huge hit. And you think of people like Daniel Radcliffe, that's changed his whole life.
0: Yep, so Potterhead's very excited. You did show me as well this week, so they've changed the logos of the houses of Gryffindor, Slytherin, Hufflepuff and Ravenclaw.
3: Yep.
0: And did you say people were upset with
3: that? Yeah, they don't like the changes, and I think that's going to be a lot of feedback from this series, unfortunately. Which house do you belong in?
0: I think when I did the website, I was a Slytherin.
3: Yeah, that sounds about right.
0: And you'd be a...
3: Oh, probably, what's the...
0: Hufflepuff?
3: Yeah, sure.
0: There you go. A couple of Potterheads over here for sure if you want to see that story. And everything else that is trending, head to our website, and that's krock.com.au.

0: Taylor Swift there.
1: I knew it.
0: It is about to go 4:45. We're Tim and Dave are here to drive you home, and you're on K-Rock with us this afternoon.
2: Yesterday we were talking about my mum, Irene, who has a cousin named Irene. First cousin, yep. Same grandma, all that sort of gear. Irene and Irene.
0: And initially I thought, oh, that's not that bad. But then I put it through the filter of my nephews. And I was like, so my nephews are Lincoln and Eli.
2: Mm-hmm.
0: And if my wife was pregnant with the little boy and we named our son Eli, mm-hmm. that would be crazy.
2: Yeah.
0: Because there's only like, it's just my sister and I. So like these are their only cousins mm-hmm. on this side of the family. And I'm like, that's, yeah, wow. But then back in the 50s, mm-hmm. you know, when our parents were born, that was seemed to be not a problem whatsoever.
2: Yeah, and I know, like, you're obviously in the thick of naming and things like that because you've got a new baby on the way.
0: Baby girl coming in December. We're so excited. We have a name locked and loaded, 99.9%. And if there's a chance it could be ruined by somebody, if this person with this name comes into our life, mm-hmm. we'll be devastated.
2: Well, this is the thing. Where's the parameter for you? Yeah. So obviously this baby name that you've chosen is not going to be anywhere near the family or anyone that you know, no. right? Because there was some strict rules in the household about where you could land that yep. name.
0: Even I was thinking about it because we spoke about it yesterday. Mm-hmm. Hypothetically, say I really love the name Lauren, which mm-hmm. is your legal name, and then obviously, we're really close. You've worked here for 12 months. And then now my wife's pregnant with a baby girl. I would almost be like, well, I don't know if we can call the baby Lauren anymore.
2: Well, that's fair. That'd be weird.
0: Because it's like, because it's not that we're not naming the baby after you, but we're not naming the baby after you. And it has no connection. But it is like, well, you're a very close Lauren in my life.
2: Yes.
0: That would be suspicious.
2: Yeah, I guess. I think it's too close. That's too close, yeah. right? That's someone in your atmosphere constantly. And it would be weird if you wanted to call your baby girl Davo as well. You know, it's
0: well,
2: like.
0: Well, you've spoiled the name. Well, damn it. Thanks, mate.
2: But I wanted to throw this out there to our.
0: My little Davo.
2: Just, that's what my mum said. My dad said.
0: Yeah, true.
2: So I wanted to extend this out to our yeah. gorgeous, gorgeous listeners.
0: Gorgeous. They're gorgeous.
2: On 52232955. Do you have the same first name as a relative?
0: Like a close family member. Like, are we talking cousin? Are we talking a child? Like, I like the naming down. Like if I had another boy, Timothy Jr. Like
2: yeah.
0: that, but that's crazy to me as well. But I love seeing it when it happens.
2: But even if it was like your cousin's kid, I you know, like if you got yeah. the same name as your cousin's kid or whatever, like I just want to know, do you have the same first name yeah. as your relative?
0: 52232955. Give us a call. Still time to get in the draw for that double pass to the Cats and Blues game this Friday. Well, sorry, tomorrow night at the MCG. Give us a call. We would love to chat to you. It's Tim and Davo driving you home. You're on K-Rock.

0: Living End there, all torn down. It's 4:51. We're Tim and Davo here on K-Rock. Thanks to The Ponds. Get along to The Ponds for a great night out with friends. Remember, you can celebrate Father's Day at The Ponds. Spoil him. Lunch in the bistro or in the sports bar. Plus, tomorrow, happy hour is 5 till 7 with $7 schooners. We absolutely love The Ponds.
1: Yeah, maybe you can get to The Ponds with your cousin who has the same first name as you, because right now on 5223 2955, we want to know, do you have the same first name as your relative?
0: Yep. This really is, it's interesting because I was telling you a story about, so my wife's pregnant. She's like 24 weeks pregnant, I believe, due in December, and we've got a girl's name locked. And if it was going to be a boy, I really liked the name Harrison. And if we have another boy, then I've really just spoiled it, but everyone have short-term memories.
1: Oh, good.
0: Men in Black. It's gone. And it's my cousin. It's my cousin has the same name, but also our eldest son, Jack, it would be Jack and Harry again. And my wife's like, well, no, you can't have, we can't, our kids can't be called Jack and Harry because your cousins are called Jack and Harry and they're brothers. I'm like, yeah, but I don't speak to them anymore.
1: Yeah.
0: She's like, but were you close with them? I was like, for a point. But I don't speak to them anymore. She's like, we can't do it.
1: See, that's where I think, no, surely you can. Yeah. I mean, my mum's name is Irene and her cousin's name is also Irene. And I feel like it's absolutely fine.
0: And so, again, you hear that and you go, oh, it's just cousins. But no, like your mum's parent and your mum's cousin's parent were siblings.
1: Yeah.
0: That's so close.
1: I know. But I think it's literally fine. Yeah. I think you can do that. I think everyone has their own individuality and that should be fine. I mean, unless you're around each other's houses all the time.
0: Like if you had a kid and named it Tim, that's... like, that's, again, too close, right?
1: I think so. I do think so. It feels like I'm naming the kid after you.
0: Well, you know? Well, I wouldn't be surprised. I wouldn't be surprised. I've left a massive mark on your life in these 11 months.
1: Stain.
0: And it's a huge honour. It's a huge honour, like an oil stain in a hoodie. But I'm still there forever, babe. So Ben is in Newcombe and has given us a call. Ben, is this first name relation stuff, is this something that's happening in your family?
2: Yeah, it's something that happened in my family. I actually have the same name as my cousin.
0: Ah.
2: My mum and my auntie on my dad's side were pregnant around the same time and both super keen on the name Ben. And when the time came around, I was born first and mum named me Ben and my auntie didn't budge and went for Ben as well.
0: Nice. I like that.
1: Do you know, actually, this is something similar happened in my family. So me, like my mum and her sister were both pregnant at the same time and there was a race between me and my cousin Emma to be born first because they both liked Emma at the time. Then my cousin Emma was born 2 months before and her mum is a bit of a piece. So she... swipe at Auntie Linda on it. Why not? And she would refuse to let, like, my mum allow this me to be Emma as well.
0: Explains so much. You were born competitive because you were born in, as part of a competition. But it's funny you mention that, Ben, because my sister was pregnant at the same time as my wife and they ended up being born a week apart and we had to show each other lists where it was like, well, these are some names. Is there any on this list that you don't like or that you would want us to avoid? And luckily we were cleared by it.
1: Ben, has this ever affected your life, though, that your cousin's name's Ben as well?
2: A little bit. We see them at major things like Christmas. I know Mum tends to refer to my cousin Ben as Benji or Benny and won't say Ben.
1: Yeah, passive-aggressive.
2: Like more of a secondary, yeah. I guess that's the strongest effect it has.
1: I love it.
0: This is
1: it's
0: so
1: fine.
0: Fun. Make movies about this stuff. We need to see it.
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4: Plenty of live music around again this weekend. Let's take a look at it. Tonight at Medusa Bar, again, they have their locals night. Dicko, who has been successful so far on The Voice, will be there, along with plenty of other local artists too. At church this weekend, Arari Street Sweethearts are having a preview for their debut album. It's called A Woman's World. You can catch that tonight from 7. Tomorrow night, Nathan Seeks and the House Band. And Saturday night, a band called Jukka coming from Queensland with Tonight performing as well. Friday night at Bell's Beach Brewing, there's a fundraiser for Nepal and the devastating floods there to anyone affected. Sunedin are a Torquay band. 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So that's Friday night, Bell's Beach Brewing. And Sunedin are one of the most fun bands around this part of the world. 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
14: We've got the Geelong Ring Road moving nicely in both directions. Ryrie Street, East Geelong is slowing outbound at Boundary Road due to works. Colac Road, a little patchy both ways through Vaughan Ponds at Pioneer Road. If you're coming out of Melbourne, the Westgate Freeway slowing onto the Princes Freeway. 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
18: Partly cloudy tonight, tomorrow showers increasing and 17. Broadcasting on Wadawurrung Country. Hi, I'm Rebecca McDonald. A man's fighting for life after a firebombing at a Melton tobacco shop. The man in his 20s suffered horrific burns in this morning's incident with his accomplice leaving him behind. Detective Inspector Chris Murray has this message for crime syndicates.
19: You're certainly on our radar, but I implore certainly young males who are responding to these chat rooms, use this as just another example where this individual, if he survives, will have life-changing injuries.
18: Richard Miles says Australia has to get the balance right on the rollout of data centres. The member for Corio has met with tech companies in the United States. They've committed to building large facilities far away from homes here to try and avoid the public backlash being seen in the States. A man's been arrested and charged following a fire at a care facility in Wangaratta. The 68-year-old's alleged to have entered the facility late Tuesday night with a jerry can. He's facing 24 charges, including four of attempted murder. Telstra's been fined over $270,000 for failing to protect customers from SIM card fraud. ACMA found the telco failed to verify identities during unauthorised SIM swaps between January and October last year. Wyndham police are still after the public's help as they investigate an aggravated burglary in Manor Lakes. They believe a woman went through an open garage door of a home in the early hours of July 27, taking off with the pram and fishing equipment. The family inside the home were not hurt. And Donald Trump has made his feelings clear about Prince Harry and Meghan as they begin a new life back in the UK with the kids. The US president says he's glad to see the back of them.
8: I don't know. Maybe I'm different. I wouldn't have taken them back, frankly. If I were the royal family, I would not have taken them back.
12: Bow and Timber, where handy dads go for quality hardware.
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18: Adam Simpson is weighing up whether to pursue the vacant North Melbourne coaching role. The former Eagles coach and Kangaroos great is considered a leading candidate to replace Alistair Clarkson. Sydney's Cam Davis has committed to Australia's two major golf tournaments this summer. He'll play the PGA Championship at the Lakes in November before heading to Melbourne for the Australian Open. And Alex de Minaur's had a straight sets win to get through to the second round of the US Open, while fellow Aussies James Duckworth and Maya Joint were both eliminated in the second round.
12: Rex Corral Skoda, your surprising source of hybrid motoring.
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18: Partly cloudy tonight, tomorrow showers increasing and 17. Saturday windy with showers also 17. Right now it's 14 and you're up to date with Tim and Davo for your Australian Open. And Alex de Minaur's had a straight sets win to get

0: Afternoon, wherever you are across Geelong, Surf Coast, Bellarine. I say that every single afternoon, but that's because I mean it, and we mean it. Tim and Dave are here to drive you home on K-Rock. Footy finals continuing, I know. Obviously, the Cats and the Blues tomorrow night, Dave-O, at the MCG. And we are going to be giving away a double pass in the next half an hour. But tonight's game, Freo-Hawks, technically could affect the Cats game if the Cats win, because whoever loses this game will play the winner of Carlton-Geelong. So are you going to be... I know you're footy obsessed at the moment and you've recently downloaded KO, so you've gone all in. Will you be watching a game that starts at 8:10 o'clock tonight?
1: Yeah, of course. Of course I'm ripping into the footy tonight because we need to know, and I'm really hoping the Hawks get up, get Freo down there, and then they'll play Freo next week when, of course, the Cats will win.
0: No, because if the Cats beat the Blues, then they'd have to go to Perth.
1: Ah.
0: So I'd rather the Hawks lose, I reckon.
1: So then they play the Hawks?
0: In Melbourne.
1: Oh, no, that's what I want.
0: That's what I really want. Okay. It's fun playing ladder predictor and finals predictor, isn't it? But we need to get ahead of it because tomorrow night, it's a massive game. We're going to be at the MCG doing the show there from 3 o'clock.
1: We certainly will. But also, I believe they're doing the fan march down to the MCG as well for the Cats.
0: Yeah, so if you get to Fed Square, all the details are on the Cats website. V-Lines just released their schedule. Obviously, extra trains to the G and back after the game, so all that information is there. But if you want to do a march to the G, the fan zone at Fed Square, all the information is online, and Cats fans are purring right
1: so
0: now.
1: So much fun. You and I did that walk last year, which was amazing.
0: On the grand final day,
1: yes.
0: That was really cool. A lot of people really have giant heads of AFL players at their disposal. And my brain goes, did you go to Officeworks and say, how big can you print a head on a canvas board, please?
1: I'm pretty sure you can get them from the Cat store.
0: Oh, my God. I should know that I work there. Well, we're excited and Cats fans are excited. Big game tomorrow night. But, Dave-O, you're not excited because you're about to play a game that, honestly, it is really challenging. I've only won the last few weeks because I've fluked it. No skill required. I think you've got this one. 60-second celebrity is up next. You know celebrities. This celebrity's been in the news this week.
1: Great.
0: You've got this. We'll give you the rules up next. You're on K-Rock. How do

0: Alex Warren, Penetrate. 5:09. Tim and Dave are here to drive you home on K-Rock. Thanks to the Ponds. Get along to the Ponds for a great night out with friends or a great night out with Dad. You can celebrate Dad at the Ponds, maybe lunch in the bistro, sports bar. Head there all weekend while the footy's on as well. We love our mates at the Ponds.
1: OMG. It's a 60-second celebrity.
2: Oh, yeah, this is a high-pressure game. 60 seconds to guess the celebrity the other person's thought of. It's a celebrity that's been in the news recently,
0: yep.
2: A household.

0: name as well.
1: Big name.
0: I'll have three guesses within that 60 seconds.
1: Uh-huh. Keep it fair.
0: Yeah. And look, hopefully I get it.
1: Yeah. I have done as much. Yeah. I hope you do as well because actually, no, sorry. The last time you played, you won the game.
0: Yeah, I think I did.
1: And we were all surprised because it's been a minute.
0: Because I'm not a pressure player.
1: But you know a lot about celebrities.
0: I do.
1: So it's this weird, I should do well, but why aren't I doing well? But I believe in you.
0: Thank you.
1: I need you to take your headphones off because the whole thing is your piggy out of the middle. Your piggy, no one gets to...
0: Headphones are off?
1: Yeah, headphones are off. So everyone knows, but David, she's Miley Cyrus today.
0: Okay. Okie dokie,
1: return
0: we're back.
1: To me. Return to me, young one. All right. We've spoken about this person this week. I'm just going to give you a clue for free and for fun. So your time starts after the first question. Best of luck to you, Davo.
0: Okay. Are they male?
1: Nah.
0: Are they a singer?
1: Yeah.
0: Are they an actress?
1: They've acted.
0: Okay. Better known for singing?
1: Yeah.
0: Do they... I can't ask how old they are. Are they in their 20s?
1: Nah.
0: Are they in their 30s?
1: Yeah.
0: Okay. Oh, look, it's got to be Miley Cyrus.
1: It is Miley Cyrus, yeah. It is Miley Cyrus, and there's a bit of an update to a story. Firstly, congratulations.
0: Thank you so much.
1: Epic from you. Miley Cyrus is in the news because of...
0: Well, she looks like she's dropping her surname Cyrus and just going by Miley.
1: Yep. Billy Ray Cyrus has weighed in on her decision to drop the name. After healing a family rift. There was a bit of a rift in there, and he's like, look, family means more to me now than ever. I always called my little girl Miley, just Miley, like I always called my little boy Brayson. And look, he said it's been a lot, there's a lot going on, especially with Dolly Parton passing away, but he is not hurt by Miley deciding to drop the Cyrus because it doesn't change anything about the family. She's not ashamed of the Cyrus name. It's just a new creative direction.
0: Oh, I've heard differently, but anyway.
1: Okay. Well, we will see for sure. Hey, great job from you. Two wins on the trot. She's unstoppable. It's Tim and Davo driving you home. You're on K-Rock.

0: Langley there. She's choosing Texas. It's 5:15. We're Tim and Davo, here to drive you home, and you're on K-Rock with us this afternoon.
1: So, of course, we've recently signed you up as an ambassador for the Geelong Running Festival.
0: Yeah, so I'm doing it for Give Where You Live and trying my best to raise some money for them. So thank you to everyone who's made donations. I'm doing the 6.5 community run. I wanted something. I'm in my early 30s. Probably been a little bit inactive over the last few years. 6.5 kilometres, it's enough to go, well, I need to pull my thumb out here and do something about it. And the thumb has slightly been pulled out.
1: I mean, I was going to say, how's that going for you? You haven't been doing too many runs, have you?
0: What am I wearing?
1: You're wearing some fantastic shoes,
0: of course. Thank you to Brooks.
1: Yeah, the legends, we love them. Thank you so much for sorting Tim out with the shoes. But what we haven't sorted out is your movement because you haven't been moving.
0: No, I've been moving. I'm running in 2 kilometre blocks, and I know that I need to combine 3 of them together.
1: When was the last time you did a 2 kilometre block?
0: Well, that's quite personal.
1: Yeah.
0: But look, September 20, you can still sign up now at geelongrunningfestival.com.au. It is going to be lots of fun. You can do the full marathon, the half marathon, or the community run. Like myself. Join my team, by the way. Thank you to everyone that's been joining my team.
1: So how is the team going? How are the numbers going for the team?
0: Yeah, there's a handful of us. Mm. And I've changed my mentality. Initially it was like, join my team, but if don't let me hold you back. But then it was like, no, let's stay as a pack. Pack mentality, like a flying V, like in the Mighty Ducks. Let's block off the entire course. No one can get past us. We win the. I don't know if it is a race, but we win the 6.5 kilometres.
1: But I mean, I know you're still looking for recruits. Maybe numbers aren't as high as what you'd like them to be yet, right?
0: Probably, yeah.
1: And so I think what's lacking from your campaign, what's lacking from this whole situation, is sex appeal.
2: Bring that ass back like a boom, boom, boom, boom, boom.
1: Now, Tim.
0: You think I'm not getting interest because I'm not enough of a sex symbol?
1: Yeah, I feel like you could make this sexier. I think there could be a way for you to get people into your team. But I, like I said, making this a little bit sexier. And I know you're a dad in your 30s and I know...
0: That's sexy.
1: You've got your own vibe of sexy for sure. But it's like, I think what you're really lacking, like I said, is sex appeal here.
0: Thank you, Lauren. I appreciate this feedback live on the radio show.
1: Well, I'm here to help you. As per usual, here I am as your mate, going to help you get that sex appeal up.
0: Oh, I'm going to feel really helped, aren't I?
1: Well, I've got you a present, okay?
0: I don't like this.
1: There's a bit of a bag here, and I'm handing that over to Tim at the desk. I'd like you to open the present, have a look at the picture on the top of it. Maybe the other side, just flip that around. What have I got for you?
0: Oh, my word. So this is some high-waist scrunchy booty shorts.
1: Yeah.
0: Okay, here's my thinking with this. I've spoken at length about the burden that I carry literally behind me. Yeah, the wagon that I'm dragging is a thang.
1: Yep.
0: And it is my best asset by far.
1: Asset
0: for sure. And I've always maintained that if I ever got myself into a pair of scrunchy
1: bum leggings or shorts,
0: it'd be game over for literally everybody else. Here's my issue.
1: We need
0: Davo.
1: The numbers. We need the numbers, Tim.
0: Davo, what a kind and thoughtful gift that doesn't seem for you whatsoever. Here's my one red flag that's waving bright in my face. Mm-hmm. So if I wear them, anyone behind me, they're blind. They're blinded by that. They're running off. They're so distracted, they won't be able to focus. Okay. I don't know if I could do that to thousands of people across Geelong.
1: But look, what we're trying to do, it's not about...
0: Why are they pink?
1: It's not about getting people on the day. We need to get people in the lead up.
0: So we could do
1: a marketing video with your bum scrunch leggings and really show off your best asset.
0: I mean...
1: Will you try them on?
0: It'll break sign-up pre-sale records. You think getting into Taylor Swift at the MCG was hard? This is going to change the game for sure.
1: Look, all I'm saying is you need to follow K-Rock Geelong on socials and just see what might pop up, Tim.
0: No wonder they made that ban, because this is adult content only.
3: It's Tim and Davo.

0: That's another there. Talk to ya. It's 5:26. We're Tim and Davo here to drive you home on K-Rock. Tomorrow, we are going to be at the MCG doing the show from 3 to 6 in the commentary box, live at the G, which is crazy, Davo. We got to do it last year in the prelim final. We're doing it for the elimination final. How exciting, right?
1: I'm so excited. Go Cats, and let's hope we get the win.
0: Yes, we are essentially getting there early so we can get your kitty cat energy in the stadium before the Blues get in there, and you can just, you know, like a cat does, rub up against everything, go up along all the rows, all the seats, get your kitty cat energy out there. But once the
1: You bloody betcha I'm doing it.
0: Once the show finishes after 6 o'clock, fans are going to start coming in, and people are going to, there's going to be maybe 90,000 plus at the G.
1: It's going to be massive. And you and I, we've been teasing 2 tickets to this game all week.
0: And we are about to give them away right now.
2: K-Rock's prize time. Give it away, give it away, give it away now. Let's give it away.
0: Any caller that has got on air this week has automatically gone in the draw to win these tickets to the Cats and Blues elimination final. I think it's the most exciting final this weekend for sure.
1: Well, it's the first clash with Carlton and Geelong since 1995 in a final.
0: And they're like, but the thing is, last time...
1: No, but so long ago, don't say it.
0: It was a grand final and the Blues won.
1: Yeah, they did. But that's not a reflection on what's happening tomorrow night.
0: We are about to speak to somebody. The randomizer's done its thing. Kiara from Bell Post Hill. You're going to the footy.
1: Yeah, you just scored yourself a double pass to the Cats versus Blues at the G.
3: Oh, amazing. Thank you so much.
0: Now, Kiara, do you barrack for the Cats? We probably should have checked.
3: Yes.
0: Oh, that's going to be...
3: Yeah, I am a big Cats fan.
0: Okay. What do you think is going to happen tomorrow night at the G?
3: Oh, we are going to beat them. There's no way we'll lose.
0: Okay.
1: Now, Kiara, before we can definitely give you these tickets, there's something I'm going to need you to do with me right here on air.
3: Yeah.
1: Let's do the meow chant. Are you ready?
3: Yeah, right.
1: Meow. Meow. Meow. Meow.
0: Yeah. Yeah. Yeah. Kiara, you are a worthy winner for sure. A double pass to the game tomorrow night. So you can take somebody with you. And you never know, we might see you there.
3: Sounds good.
0: There you go.
1: What a legend.
0: We love it. A big Cats fan. And yeah, you got your meow chant in, Davo. You're bloody happy, aren't you?
1: I am.
0: It's Tim and Davo. You're on K-Rock.
2: 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K-Rock. 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K-Rock traffic.
4: Good afternoon. Shannon Avenue is slowing southbound over the Barwon and getting onto Mount Pleasant Road. Latrobe Terrace also slowing southbound approaching Ryrie Street. Colac Road a little patchy both ways through Vaughan Ponds at Pioneer Road. If you're coming out of Melbourne, the Westgate Freeway slowing onto the Princess Freeway. And once you get past Point Cook Road, a great run back into Geelong. 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Excludes IGA local grocer. More traffic for the drive home. 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

0: there and Kalani with the remix of Girls. It's 5:36. 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
1: 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The latest news. The latest fashion. 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
2: I love reality TV.
3: Bit of news from our old mate Lizzo.
0: Okay.
3: What?

0: Yeah, we love a bit of Lizzo. She's busy. She's been busy.
1: Busy. I thought you said busy like beer.
0: But no, not
1: I'm
0: busy.
1: I'm hearing what I want to hear. You know what I mean?
0: Listen responsibly, of course.
1: Of course. No, but of Lizzo over the last few years. has been in a couple of legal battles. I don't know if you remember, her former wardrobe assistant came at her.
0: She was saying she was nasty pasty.
1: Yeah, a hostile and abusive workplace. She claimed that she was injured when a clothing rack was pushed over and rolled over her foot. But there was also a lot of allegations about maybe some inappropriate jokes that Lizzo was cracking on the set.
0: Well, if it's true, that's not on.
1: No, it's not on, but it does find out, it has been found out that this is okay. Not okay. Not okay.
0: It was actually really funny. So they've said it's okay.
1: Well, she's won the case is what I'm saying. She's won the case, scored a big legal win after the
0: Lizzo
1: judge.
0: Has.
1: Yes.
0: Oh, she needed money. This is good.
1: After the former wardrobe assistant accused her of some stuff. But look, basically, the judge has ruled that there wasn't enough evidence to prove the company had broken the law. And so Lizzo says she's really relieved that the truth has prevailed. So she did a big statement on her social media.
0: Truth hurts. Double birds.
1: Saying that
0: you're not very special, are you?
1: All right. Well, she's won this one, but there is still another lawsuit from her former dancers that is still ongoing.
0: Oh, a different one.
1: Yeah.
0: Saying the same stuff.
1: Oh, a bit similar.
0: Not enough evidence. Not enough evidence.
1: Lizzo.
0: It's fine. It's actually funny. Like, you didn't find it funny because it was said about you, but everyone else thought, ha ha ha. Got you good, silly wardrobe assistant.
1: Yeah.
0: As your big toe, shut up.
1: Well,
0: that's
1: Lizzo went on her socials and basically said that this wardrobe assistant worked with her for 3 days or something and has really out with all these allegations. Yeah. She's calling it a cash grab, but hey, who knows?
0: Who's grabbed the cash now?
1: Exactly.
0: Lizzo. There you go. What a good one. There we go. I love that. Coming into the studio up next, Kiki from K-Rock Football is going to come in and we're going to chat about the Cats and the Blues game elimination final tomorrow night at the MCG. It's just gone at 5:39. Tim and Dave driving you home. It's funny. You're on K-Rock. Bring the beat.

0: It is Tim and Davo here to drive you home on K-Rock. Thanks to the Ponds. Get along to the Ponds for a great night out with friends. Remember, you can celebrate your dad at the Ponds. You can spoil him with lunch in the bistro or in the sports bar. And someone that spoils us with footy knowledge, Davo, is King from K-Rock Football.
1: Knowledge is a very loose term.
2: No, you're a wise man when it comes to footy.
1: Far from a wise man either. How are we both?
2: Oh, we're up and about.
1: Yeah,
2: we're heading into a huge game tomorrow at the G and we can't wait.
1: Yeah, and you get to be there.
2: Yes.
0: We'll be keeping your seats nice and warm in the K-Rock commentary box before you take over at 6. We're broadcasting the entire show from the commentary box.
1: Nice, yes. No, it's a good little setup there at the MCG. Looking forward to it. Yeah, it should be a cracking game of footy based on the fact that Carlton are playing some pretty good footy. Middlely, though, last week's game was probably the team that wanted to lose it the least rather than win it the most. It wasn't the greatest spectacle of a game of footy. Like Melbourne, what did they kick 3 goals after quarter time?
0: Something like that. And Melbourne, they had like a few injuries, a few suspensions, and it just all fell apart for them at the wrong time.
1: It's a really interesting that anything can go one of two ways, but Melbourne legitimately next year could take the next step and contend. Or we could talk to them about finishing 14th next year. They're just in that position, the Demons. But the Blues, yes, all the momentum with them. They beat the Cats back in late May. I'm going to take a little bit of responsibility for that because I didn't call that night, so I had the night off. So me not being there meant Geelong lost.
2: Oh, no doubt.
1: Cost Geelong a top four spot. Actually, what cost Geelong a top four spot was the goal umpire, which I think was David Roden, not sending Ollie Dempsey's on the goal line. That gets paid as a goal. Geelong win. Geelong are top four.
0: Wow.
1: Then we'd actually be going to
0: this,
1: Perth.
0: This is from the school of Davo of finding great excuses why Geelong have been wronged this year.
2: No.
1: Geelong have landed exactly where they deserve to land. That is, I did my prediction at the start of the year. Where will they finish? I said sixth.
0: Fits pretty good then.
1: I thought there were better teams than Geelong. And I still think there are better teams than Geelong. But that's not to say they can't beat Carlton tomorrow night.
2: Well, look, I was pretty nervous when Carlton took the win last week. They have been doing really well and they're sort of like this underdog vibe where people really get around Carlton. So I was nervous and I had to go and look at the stats, Kingy.
1: You've got to find other things to be nervous about.
2: Look, no, I've got heaps. but Kingy, like I had a look into the stats. And
1: what did you look at?
2: 1897 Geelong versus Carlton. I've looked at every game,
0: it's
2: right?
0: Gone deep.
1: Right.
2: Now they've played 228 senior games in that time. Carlton has won 122. Geelong have won 104 and they've been two draws.
1: Well, we can't be a draw tomorrow night.
2: No. Now, I think obviously it swayed Carlton's way, which is making me a little bit nervous.
1: Yeah, but have you looked at the more recent history?
2: And it's not good.
1: No.
2: I did.
1: Geelong have lost 4 of the last 5.
2: So how do we think we're going to go? Can we go in confident for the Kitty Cats?
1: Yeah. I love you calling the Kitty Cats.
3: Because that's what they are.
2: Meow.
1: Yes, meow. they should be confident, John. Geelong's best footy is better than Carlton's, but will Carlton allow Geelong to play their best footy, which is not what something that has happened 4 of the last 5 times. Geelong haven't been allowed to play their best footy by Carlton, which means Carlton have won, obviously. That's going to be the key. Can Geelong need to start well? You don't want to give a team like Carlton a good start and allow them to get moving. Does Max Holmes play? We'll find out in about an hour from now.
2: Ooh,
1: Mark,
2: I hope what so.
1: Are Mark Blitzars will be back. He re-signed, by the way. He's playing on next year.
0: He's about your age now, from what I understand.
2: 25.
0: In his early 40s.
1: And whack.
0: What are your chances on Max Holmes? Like, I know, obviously, I'd be guessing.
1: I don't like guessing. I could say, yeah, I reckon he plays, and then he doesn't, and then I look more stupid than I already do. Like, when you got a head like this, you already look stupid. Cats have always spoken about conservative. Do they try and get through tomorrow night, which buys him up to another 8 days if Hawthorn lose tonight? So if Geelong win, Hawthorn lose, it's Cats and Hawks Saturday night at the G after the NFL game next Friday. If Freo lose, Geelong win, Cats to Perth, and I think that'll be Friday night. So, So
0: could you give us a tip? Like, I know that...
1: Oh, Cats, I'm confident the Cats win.
2: Oh, good.
1: But what I say is not worth a pinch of poop, to be honest.
0: It's worth heaps of pinches of heaps
2: I'm
0: of poop.
2: I'm taking whatever hope I can. Yeah, Cats.
1: It's more your sort of duck poo than your sort of dog arrangement, what I'm giving you right now.
0: Well, K-Rock footy from 6 o'clock tomorrow night. Well, really from 3 o'clock, because we're going to be chatting footy all afternoon. Have you got anything in the pre-game?
1: Nathan Buckley.
0: Whoa!
1: He's going to join us. and we're going to go inside the Carlton camp as well. Carlton are really good. When we deal with Carlton and we ask for a guest, it comes back from when Tom Monaghan was there. We got like, just asked for Domsey and Claire at the Blues, who handles their media. She just expects a Tom King email when Carlton and Geelong play.
0: Well, it's insight from both sides, and we appreciate it, Kingy. Thank you very much. We'll see you around.
1: Have a good night.

0: It is Tim and Davo. That was Sabrina Carpenter with House Tour. We are signing off. You're listening to K-Rock.
1: Good time.
2: All right.
1: Adios.
3: Yeah, you know what? Speaking of house tours, you and I are going to be doing a house tour of the MCG tomorrow afternoon.
0: Going to be making it the Cat's House. We're doing the drive show from 3 to 6 before K-Rock Footy takes over your radio. And we've figured out why we're doing it. It's so that you can get your cat stench all over the G before the blue fan gets in there. Because you know how sometimes cats, like skunks,
3: yeah,
0: they do that... Like, what you're going to do your version of that.
3: But we'll be putting my pussycat ass on every single chair at the MCG.
0: So what did you say?
3: So we can get that cat energy right here.
0: Right. Sorry. Just before we came live, you were like, this is what I'm going to say. And I was like, ha, ha, ha, that's clearly a joke. Anyway, that pussycat ass is going to be on all that plastic around the G. Lost my train of thought. We'll see you tomorrow at the G from 3. Take it easy.
3: Oh, wow. Catch ya.
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16: Geelong Ring Road moving nicely in both directions. Ryrie Street, East Geelong is slowing outbound at Boundary Road due to works. We've got Latrobe Terrace also slowing southbound approaching Ryrie Street. If you're coming out of Melbourne, the Westgate Freeway is slowing onto the Princess Freeway. 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
19: Partly cloudy tonight. Tomorrow, showers increasing and 17. Broadcasting on Wadawurrung Country. Hi, I'm Rebecca McDonald. Investigations are continuing into a firebombing of a tobacco shop in Melton that's left one person fighting for life. The business was set alight around 3 this morning with a man in his 20s flown to hospital. His accomplice took off. A woman's been taken to the Royal Melbourne Hospital following a crash in Lara. Emergency services were called to report a car had hit a power pole on Elko Road around 10:15 this morning. The woman was the only person in the vehicle. Sydney's Riley Byers will remain stood down for the rest of the season, despite being cleared of criminal conduct over an alleged incident at a Melbourne hotel. Four teammates, also banned for breaching the club's behaviour standards, have been interviewed by police. Coach Dean Cox hasn't ruled out allowing them to go to games or return to the club.
6: All five will remain stood down from the football club. You know, that's one thing that we spoke about at the start, the police investigation and then the behavioural nature of it. We're going to be separated, and that way that will still remain.
19: Australia is sending 15 drone specialist operators to Nepal as the country continues to deal from catastrophic floods. 38 Aussies remain unaccounted for, and Foreign Minister Penny Wong says everything's being done to find them.
7: We know most of the unaccounted for Australians were last known to be in the Keerong and Sayabrabusi areas. Nepalese search and rescue teams are on the ground in both areas, and we are working directly with the authorities to gather any information that we can.
19: Geelong Council's lighting up Town Hall with the Nepalese flag over coming nights. The city says it's continuing to stand with the Nepalese community and all those affected by the floods and landslides. And the Australian flag is celebrating its 125th birthday. It was first flown over the dome of the Royal Exhibition Building in Melbourne in 1901.
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19: A boost for Geelong ahead of tomorrow night's elimination final against Carlton. Mark Blitzaps has agreed to a one-year deal for next season. Meantime, GWS captain Toby Green's reportedly met with Geelong and Essendon as he ponders a free agency move back to Victoria. And Brisbane coach Chris Fagan's not buying into suggestions they'll face an understrength Swans in Saturday's qualifying final. He says the team's still dangerous without their
14: Vaders, mowers and more. 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

0: property in the ruck, so they've still got plenty of threats, so there was still a lot to talk about. It's going to be a really tough game to win.
1: Fremantle hosts Hawthorn in tonight's qualifying final.
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1: Partly cloudy tonight, tomorrow showers increasing and 17. Saturday windy with showers 17. Right now it's 14 and it's time for Tom and Loggie up late.
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4: 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It's time for the Up Late Edition, and we have some of our favourite bits coming up for you. 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So don't worry about that. 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And we're just going to go through it this hour and just sort of see what everybody thinks about it. 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

0: Didn't get enough this morning? We've got you sorted with Tom and Lottie up late on K-Rock 955. 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
1: Going up the highway for this one, mate.
2: Yum.
1: Shout out to anybody driving to Melbourne today. You know I love a neighbour story.
2: You do.
1: A Turdish neighbour.
2: Mm.
1: Footage has emerged. So this is, I think it was on A Current Affair last night, although I was watching A Current Affair and I did not see this story.
2: Yeah.
1: Oh, my God, I love her like Ali Langdon, is that who it is? I love her spiels after, off the back of a story.
2: When it's like,
1: she's like,
2: and so what you have to think is how would you go if that was happening to you?
1: She gets real worked up. She's like, and we think that's us. Mum's sitting there with Mum and Anthony, and Mum's like, yeah. Like, oh, that's the demo. That's
2: yeah. Sing it, sister.
1: Yeah. Oh, I'm glad she's annoyed at that. Mum's
2: That's so good. I love that.
1: It's for me. It's super cringe. It's like, calm down, Ali. Who cares, mate? Yeah. Jeez, why are you getting so worked up? It's not you.
2: That's us.
1: It's so funny. It is. Mm. Oh, man. We should make a segment out of it, just record bits of it. And
2: and be like, what was getting her angry? Write it down.
1: We have
2: got Ali... There you angry.
1: Go. You got a pen. I don't have a pen. We so infrequently have good ideas on this show.
2: Anyway, taking time.
1: This appears to have come from A Current Affair. I'm not going to play the audio because otherwise we're just like listening to A Current Affair on the radio.
2: Yeah.
1: This is neighbours in a apartment block in Melbourne, and you know that can be annoying living in sort of high density living, and if, especially if you don't get along with someone's being loud above you. The bins are also an issue.
2: Yes. Oh yes.
1: I've never had an issue with bins, but I know two of my siblings who have either currently or have lived in this sort of living arrangement who have had issues with communal bin arrangement.
2: Yeah.
1: Whether you've got your own bins and it's about placement or whether you know, sharing bits. Anyway, this situation starts up a communal driveway on a shared block in Melbourne.
2: Okay.
1: Jolan lives in a unit at the front of the block, keeps her family's bins along the far end of the driveway.
2: Yeah.
1: Up against the fence line.
2: Mm-hmm.
1: And so it's sort of not at the back of the driveway. It's just over the other side of the driveway. Do you know what I mean?
2: Sure, yeah.
1: So it's along the driveway against the fence and the buildings on the other side. Danielle, she's the aggrieved party here.
2: Okay.
1: Danielle doesn't like her.
2: Mm.
1: Says it blocks her car.
2: Ah.
1: Drive around, Danielle. Oh, maybe I can't because the driveway is quite narrow.
2: Oh, okay. This and she's like, issue. Why? Okay, yeah.
1: So Danielle's asked, hey, can you not keep your bins there? Can you put them over your side so that I can get my car through?
2: Yeah.
1: And Jolon said no. Jolon, in fact, has ignored a series of notes.
2: Oh.
1: And then so Danielle's taken matters into her own hands, and she's moved the bins from the communal part of the driveway over to Jolon's side.
2: People doing front stuff, mate. It's intense. All right.
1: So Jolon's then chained the bins to trees along the fence line.
2: Oh, for God's sake.
1: So Danielle can't move the bins out of the way of her car, right?
2: People are honestly on one.
1: At the moment, where do you land with who's in the right here, Jolon or Danielle?
2: No, I feel like I'm on Danielle's side.
1: So am I. Get ready to change your mind.
2: Oh, no. Being sucked in. Oh, no.
1: Danielle has proceeded to lose her goddamn mind.
2: Yeah.
1: Because, she's found the bins chained to the trees, so then what she's done is gone and got herself a chainsaw.
2: Oh, my God.
1: Just one of the little hand ones. It's a little hand chainsaw.
2: Oh, yeah, because that makes it better. Yeah, that makes it less nuts.
1: So then has a confrontation with Jolon and goes and tries to cut the tree down that the chain is wrapped around.
2: Oh, my God.
1: Only gets sort of maybe a quarter of the way through the tree. Yeah. And it's very dramatic. Yeah. Jolon's up in her face. Danielle's pushing her, waving a chainsaw around.
2: Oh, my God.
1: And then Danielle goes, all right, well, I can't get through the tree, so I'm going to just try and chainsaw the handles off your bin to get the chain off, which also doesn't work. Anyway, so the situation... Oh, she eventually cuts the handles of the bins to free them from the chains.
2: Yeah.
1: Moves them over.
2: Oh.
1: And then that's sort of the end of it. Then she storms off.
2: Okay.
1: So my question to you is...
2: Hang on, before you ask me that, who do you think's gone on a current affair there?
1: Jolon.
2: Oh, Jolon's gone.
1: Look at
2: okay.
1: this psycho I live with.
2: Okay, yeah. Absolutely. Go on, ask your question.
1: But no, who did you land... Whose side did you land on there?
2: Oh, I don't know. They're both awful. Let's just leave it at that.
1: Yeah, they do seem both.
2: Yeah.
1: If you're in the middle of the Torquay Highway in the classic chainsaw versus shovel situation,
2: chainsaw
1: versus wheelie bin?
2: Yeah.
1: What would you rather have as a weapon if we were going to have a showdown sort of in the middle of Torquay Road?
2: Okay, are you talking normal size chainsaw, like big one?
1: No, it's got to be the same one.
2: Little chainsaw? Yeah, you have to go little chainsaw.
1: Little chainsaw? Wheelie bin's empty.
2: Yeah.
1: I think it's like, it's a decent sized wheelie, but I think I could reef it at you.
2: Yeah, you
1: but
2: think
1: if
2: you
1: I miss,
2: could,
1: if you
2: but
1: dodge,
2: if you miss and then I come around the back...
1: Then you just run at me with the chainsaw and I have to run away, don't
2: yeah,
1: I?
2: Yeah, see what happens there?
1: Okay.
2: So that's always a hard question, that one, Tom.
1: I think it's the chainsaw.
2: And that, for one, gives me ass.
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1: I've got to explain one of these to you. It's so good.

0: worst.
1: For some reason.
0: You are the worst.
1: For some reason, I was getting a bit sexy with it.
0: Like. You were doing like the sexy secretary gear during that song. And I'm just
1: my
0: like.
1: My glasses down and yeah. You were just like. Ugh.
0: This is awful.
1: I know. For those that don't know, sometimes you see memes, right?
0: Mm.
1: But memes are written. And so you only hear them in your own voice. Whereas I like to bring memes to the table and read them for you so you can hear them in someone else's voice.
0: It's also a very visual medium and it doesn't really work for radio unless we read them for you.
1: Or does it?
0: Or does it?
1: I want to say thanks to Meech on X that put this one out and said, with the way the world is going, I just be hitting accept all cookies. Who cares anymore?
0: I like that.
1: I rate that so much, mate.
0: I think about cookies far more than I need to.
1: So do I. And then when you click no, you're like, oh.
0: Remember I talked about that months and months ago? I was like, I just realised that you can say no to cookies and then it doesn't like completely shut down the website or anything.
1: Yeah.
0: It just says no.
1: I always click yes on my work computer because I'm like, I don't care. But now in my personal life, maybe I'll do that too. Yeah. Thanks so much, Meech. That's another meme.
0: Hang on. Let me stop it and start it.
1: Memes. Memes, memes, memes. Memes, memes, memes, I want to talk about some memes.
0: Eyebrows aren't supposed to do that. Oh, God, you're disgusting.
2: 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Just go with it. 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
2: We've got the Geelong Ring Road moving nicely in both directions. Surf Coast Highway also looking good southbound through Grovedale and Mount Dunedin. Colac Road a little patchy both ways through Bon Ponds at Piney Road. If you're coming out of Melbourne, the Westgate Freeway slowing onto the Princes Freeway. Once you get past Point Cook Road, a great run back into Geelong. Census night was Tuesday, the 11th of August. There's still time to complete. 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More traffic for the drive home. Keep it K-Rock.
0: Geelong in the Ballarine is home to some of the best local footy in the country. And we've got the best local coverage to get you into the action. It's the first week of the GFNL finals. And K-Rock football will be live at West Oval for a massive weekend of action. On Saturday, it's South Barwon and Newtown and Chilwell facing off in the qualifying final. With a winner booking a meeting with St Mary's in the second semi.
3: That is an absolute Hamlin hanger from Forbes. Flies above a pack of about three players.
0: Then on Sunday, St Joseph's and Bell Park do battle in the cutthroat elimination final.
4: Birmingham to the goal square. Birmingham's goal!
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0: Didn't get enough this morning? We've got you sorted with Tom and Lottie up late on K-Rock 955. 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
1: Over in the UK, there's a music festival. It's a rock and metal festival called Download.
2: Yeah.
1: It's been running for 23 years now. So
2: since
1: 2003.
2: Okay.
1: They've had some big acts, and it just happened in Leicestershire, Donington Park, Leicestershire.
2: Yeah.
1: Over the weekend.
2: Yeah.
1: So fun to say.
2: It really is.
1: And the headline acts were these guys. Talk about Limp Bizkit there if you don't know. Also these guys, you may know. And these guys with the first ever female headliner of Download Festival.
2: Oh, finally.
1: That's Linkin Park with their new lead singer.
2: Right. That's really poor. Sorry.
1: Oh, terrible.
2: How many years this festival's been going? The first female lead head act.
1: Yeah.
2: That's crazy.
1: Absolutely.
2: To me. Anyway.
1: No, that's right. So, huge festival, and obviously my socials, because I'm very much that way skewed, my algorithm's just feeding me download, download, download, downloads. A couple of Aussie bands were there, so that was really, really cool. Thornhill, Headwreck, good work, guys.
2: Yeah.
1: But the stories come out. So, it's like a festival, it's like Good Things here in Australia.
2: Yeah.
1: But it's even bigger than that again.
2: Okay.
1: And in terms of the setup, they have, you know, there's sideshowy sort of stuff as well.
2: Mm-hmm.
1: And there's a big festival. Ferris wheel.
2: Oh, okay, yeah.
1: Right?
2: Yeah.
1: And so people can be on the Ferris wheel when the bands are playing.
2: Mm-hmm.
1: And they're sort of, it's just back from the main stage.
2: Yeah, they had that at, what was that big festival that used to come out? Like Slipknot, Marilyn Manson. And
1: Soundwave?
2: Soundwave.
1: Did Soundwave have a Ferris wheel?
2: Yeah,
1: I don't remember
2: I'm pretty
1: that.
2: Sure they did when they were at the showgrounds.
1: Yeah.
2: Yeah, I think so. I'm pretty sure.
1: Okay.
2: Mm.
1: So anyway, so that's that's the setup at a Download. And during the day, it doesn't say what band were playing, but there were people on it, and there was a couple that got on the Ferris wheel.
2: Okay. Don't tell me they got off.
1: Originally, for the first rotation of the wheel, people thought he was just standing behind her with his arms around her looking at the view. But as it got lower, somebody shouted, "I can see she's got no pants on."
2: No.
1: Yes.
2: No.
1: Download Festival.
2: It's called Download Festival, not Download
1: not
2: a, Festival.
1: Not Up High Festival. people saying, "I've never seen anything like this." So literally in a glass pod above everyone's head.
2: Oh, my God.
1: At the busiest point in the... Oh, it was just before Guns N' Roses were due on.
2: Shut it.
1: Yeah. Yeah, well, there was movement. It wasn't just that arrangement that I just explained there logistically. There were other logistically sort of there was a bit of variety, you know, spice of life, all that type
2: spice,
1: of thing.
2: There spice
1: was,
2: of life.
1: There was a bit of movement in the carriage. They were sort of, you know, getting different views, if you will, or giving different views.
2: Okay. So sometimes you're like, oh, I can't quite see up here where I'm standing. I might just get down a little bit.
1: Yeah, but I'll stay standing up here because I can see perfectly.
2: You can see perfectly.
1: Sort of
2: I'm going to try and go here.
1: Down there, I'd be actually really happy about
2: it. Yeah, I reckon I'd like it.
1: 80,000 people.
2: I don't live enough. That's what this is. I don't live enough.
1: No, and also our Ferris wheel seems really tame now. Oh on the waterfront.
2: Oh, my just, God, don't even.
1: Yeah, yeah. So anyway, tickets for next year, should we go?
2: No,
1: check
2: absolutely
1: it out?
2: No.
0: Tom and Lottie, up late. 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
1: It's been a while. I'm kind of not drinking at the moment. I'm sort of doing gluten-free, dairy-free, no drinking. I'm really trying to, I put on like 10 kilos and I'm just like, you know what? I just got to sort my stuff out. I just got to get back better, eat better. It's better for me mentally, physically, all the things, right? Mm. So I'm really trying that. And so what happens when you say, hey, I'm not drinking anymore? All these events pop up. Oh, we're going on a 3-day winery walkabout. Really?
2: On the weekend, one of the boys was like, Dry July, I'm doing it. You should do it too. Do it on the radio. And I was like, yeah, that's not a bad idea. Now let me have a look at my calendar.
1: Yeah. I know,
2: what's
1: right?
2: Happening in July.
1: But I have to say, it's good. And for those that sort of think, hey, no, I want to give up alcohol, I know a lot of anxiety comes with that.
2: Yeah.
1: Because it's like,
2: you don't want to be boring.
1: Well, no, mate. It's not about that. It's about everyone else being boring and you having to deal with it. Seriously.
2: Every event.
1: Oh, my God.
2: Sitting at home on the couch.
1: I know. And so no, but it's like, if you go out, don't worry. You can still have a good time.
2: Oh, yeah.
1: Even without alcohol, okay? And so I just want to apologize.
2: Sorry. Just think, you know how you look at people and like they're really into something? You're like, how did you end up there? And it's like, oh, you don't drink.
1: Oh, yeah.
2: You know?
1: Yeah, like I like to abseil on a rock wall.
2: Yeah.
1: And, yeah.
2: Or, you know, I spend a lot of time in sort of dungeons and stuff, like... Just got to get something out of life.
1: Oh, wow. You're really rolling in some different crews at the moment.
2: Well,
1: I like
2: I'm
1: that.
2: Just meeting people, mate.
1: It's dungeon.
2: Meeting
1: dungeon.
2: People.
1: And it's not Dungeons and Dragons, is it?
2: Couple of dragons, though.
1: Sounds a bit more ravey than that.
2: Yeah.
1: But look, if you head out, one of the things you need to know is, okay, well, what am I going to order? You know, and nowadays there's a lot more mocktails and a lot of people are getting off the grog, so there's a lot more zero-based options, right? Mm. But I necessarily don't really like zero-based beer. I love beer, but beer doesn't love me. Let's just say that, right? So we were out on Saturday and I was like, I'll just have to make an apology to the staff at the Torquay Hotel because I went there and yes, it was a rave-like situation.
2: Yeah,
1: dance party. It was great.
2: Tozza.
1: Anyway, so I rocked up to the bar and I was like, this is my first time being out.
2: Yeah.
1: You know, without drinking in a long time.
2: So I
1: walked up to the bar and I'm like, g'day. And the young guy behind there was like, hi. And I'm like, do you have any like, I don't know, like a non-alcoholic, like a soda spritz type of thing? Like, I don't really know what I want. Do you like have something like a soda, something like that? And he's like, yeah. And then he goes and he fills up the soda water and he puts a lime in there and he gives it to me. He's like this? And I'm like,
2: exactly.
1: Thank you so much. I didn't realise that what I wanted was just a soda water with lime.
2: Yeah.
1: And bless his heart, he was like, this chick's struggling.
2: Yeah.
1: I'm just going to sort it out for her.
2: I didn't realise that soda water with lime isn't usually alcoholic.
1: Yeah. It's like, I can sort you out.
2: So you're after some
1: soda water.
2: He probably thought you were blind.
1: Yeah.
2: So drunk.
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1: One of the icons, one of the big names in the world, it's got to be Miley Cyrus. And look, she has been in the industry for so, so long, as we know, since she was a little girl.
2: Yeah.
1: And she's actually going through a bit of a rebrand, Tim. Her Instagram handle from at Miley Cyrus to simply at Miley.
2: Oh.
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2: Yeah, great.
1: Yeah.
2: I bet when you thought of that, you thought, oh, this is going to skyrocket the listeners. Honestly, I'm so impressed and disappointed, and I don't know why it's both.
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1: Pheromone maxing.
2: I don't like those words next to each other.
1: People are skipping showers, ditching deodorant, and avoiding basic hygiene before dates in the, I guess, the belief that their pheromones are going to shine through. Bit hectic.
2: Yeah.
1: And personally, for me, I like smelling like I've got biscuits in my pocket at all times. So I like to smell like vanilla or caramel or something like biscuit maxing for me.
2: Yeah, biscuit maxing. 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

0: footy finals are here. The wildcard weekend has come and gone, and now it's settled. The Cats will be taking on the Blues in an elimination final under Friday Night Lights at the home of footy, the MCG.
1: England's kicks.
0: Can the Cats put an end to Carlton's season? Or will the Blue Baggers take another big scalp on their dream run?
2: Sean Manor puts an exclamation mark on the Cats.
0: Tom King, Ben Casanilia, Mark Neal and Jason Doherty bring you K-Rock Football live from the MCG. 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
1: I was having the time of my life exercising free will, and as I was walking along MacKillop Street, I saw there was a playground there that had one of those spinny things, and I thought, you know what, there's no kids around, there's no families around, and I felt like having a play.
2: 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Ryan, how do you feel about adults playing on kids' playgrounds?
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1: Yes!
2: Okay.
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1: Oh, see, that's nice. Else. You've got someone with you.
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1: 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Like, Cram is a cool drummer's name.
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1: Mott.
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0: Geelong and the Ballarine is home to some of the best local footy in the country. And we've got the best local coverage to get you into the action. It's the first week of the GFNL Finals. And K-Rock Football will be live at West Oval for a massive weekend of action. On Saturday, it's South Barwon and Newtown and Chilwell facing off in the qualifying final, with a winner booking a meeting with St Mary's in the second semi.
1: That is an absolute Hamlin hanger from four. Flies above a pack of about three players.
0: Then on Sunday, St Joseph's and Bell Park do battle in the cutthroat elimination final.
2: Birmingham to the goal square. 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
1: 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And I reckon we've got out of this pretty clean.
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0: footy finals are here. The wildcard weekend has come and gone, and now it's settled. The Cats will be taking on the Blues in an elimination final under Friday Night Lights at the home of footy, the MCG.
1: England's kicks.
0: Can the Cats put an end to Carlton's season? Or will the Blue Baggers take another big scalp on their dream run?
2: Sean Manor puts an exclamation mark on the Cats.
0: Tom King, Ben Casanilia, Mark Neal and Jason Doherty bring you K-Rock Football live from the MCG. 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
1: 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We're heading up to Queensland for this one.
2: Oh.
1: To a McDonald's drive-thru. Honestly, crossing over all of my favourite things.
2: Right. McDonald's drive-thru saltwater crocodile.
1: Tim, it was a herd of cows.
2: Oh, no.
1: 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And this is the thing. What were they doing there? Heading to the drive-thru for revenge. Obviously, they didn't have any cash or card on them, but McDonald's has issued a warning basically saying, hey, the drive-thru is strictly for cars. Yep. Herds of cows are not welcome.
2: Absolutely.
1: Unless...
2: Oh, they're being trucked in.
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0: footy finals are here. The wildcard weekend has come and gone, and now it's settled. The Cats will be taking on the Blues in an elimination final under Friday Night Lights at the home of footy, the MCG.
1: England kicks.
0: Can the Cats put an end to Carlton's season? Or will the Blue Baggers take another big scalp on their dream run?
2: Sean Manor puts an exclamation mark on the Cats.
0: Tom King, Ben Casanilia, Mark Neal and Jason Doherty bring you K-Rock Football live from the MCG. 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
1: I don't like those words next to each other.
0: People are skipping showers, ditching deodorant, and avoiding basic hygiene before dates in the, I guess, the belief that their pheromones are going to shine through. Bit hectic.
1: Yeah.
0: And personally, for me, I like smelling like I've got biscuits in my pocket at all times. So I like to smell like vanilla or caramel or something like biscuit maxing for me.
1: Yeah, biscuit maxing. Donut maxing for me. Because you have like fun, like foodie smells, but then I'm like, hey, how exciting. There must be a snack around. And then, oh, it's just Davo.
0: There's no
1: like,
0: snack.
1: You're the snack.
0: And I'm not.
1: No.
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0: K-Rock. Geelong in the Ballarine is home to some of the best local footy in the country, and we've got the best local coverage to get you into the action. It's the first week of the GFNL finals, and K-Rock football will be live at West Oval for a massive weekend of action. On Saturday, it's South Barwon and Newtown and Chilwell facing off in the qualifying final, with a winner booking a meeting with St Mary's in the second semi.
1: That is an absolute Hamlin hanger from four. Flies above a pack of about three players.
0: Then on Sunday, St Joseph's and Bell Park do battle in the cutthroat elimination final.
2: Birmingham to the goal square. Birmingham's goal!
0: 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Tom King, Jason Doherty, Matt Kershaw, Matt Darling and Jane Birch bring you all the excitement from the best of Barwon season 2026. 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
0: Oh my God. 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Like Cram is a cool drummer's name.
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0: So I'm going to start calling you Mott.
1: 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All right. Well, we're back to primary school, aren't we?
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1: That's
0: Mott.
1: Been roll. 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
1: I was having the time of my life exercising free will, and as I was walking along MacKillop Street, I saw there was a playground there that had one of those spinny things. And I thought, you know what? 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
2: Okay.
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1: Oh, see, that's nice. Else. You've got someone with you.
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0: Footy finals are here. The wildcard weekend has come and gone, and now it's settled. The Cats will be taking on the Blues in an elimination final under Friday Night Lights at the home of footy, the MCG.
1: England's kicks.
0: Can the Cats put an end to Carlton's season? Or will the Blue Baggers take another big scalp on their dream run?
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0: Tom King, Ben Casanilia, Mark Neal and Jason Doherty bring you K-Rock Football live from the MCG. 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
2: 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More traffic all day while you work. 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
3: Hey there, it's Nicole taking a look at what's coming up in the news this morning. The state government is splashing the cash ahead of the November state election, announcing the first stage of the Bellarine Link, a dual carriageway between Geelong and Barwon Heads. Emergency services have confirmed there's been no fire at the Viva refinery in Corio after fielding a number of calls last night. A 23-year-old man remains in a critical condition after a firebombing gone wrong in Melton yesterday. And a youth offender has become the first to receive adult jail time for a home invasion in Melbourne southeast earlier this year. The Cats have sent a selection shockwave with defender Sam De Koning dropped for tonight's clash with the Blues, and Hawthorn is one game away from the grand final after a stunning qualifying final win over the Dockers. Showers increasing in 16 today, and we'll have more news at 6.
1: It's Charlemagne. 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

0: think about it. 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
12: Good morning. Moving very nicely for your drive into Melbourne from Geelong, especially on the Geelong Ring Road and onto the Princes Freeway. It's pretty much cruise control all the way to Palmer's Road and then slowing once again just before Corrit Creek Road. Delay free for the Westgate Freeway and over the bridge. Census night was Tuesday, the 11th of August. There's still time to complete. 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More traffic all day while you work. 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
13: Broadcasting on Wadawurrung Country, hey, it's AJ here with your latest K-Rock news. A big spending commitment from the state government for roads ahead of the November election. It's pledging $1.2 billion to upgrade roads across Wyndham Vale and Point Cook. A further $237 million will be allocated for the first stage of the Bellarine Link, a dual carriageway between Geelong and Bowen Heads. A youth offender has become the first to receive adult jail time for a home invasion in Melbourne's southeast earlier this year. The teen sentenced by the county court to 18 months jail for the Ashwood break-in in March. The court told he was on a youth supervision order at the time of the offending. Port Phillip Ferries has announced it's putting an 8% fuel levy on standard tickets. The temporary measure comes in from 4 this afternoon, with the business saying fuel prices are rising and government fuel support has been removed. Meantime, weekend services will return to Geelong from tomorrow. An American feminist icon, Gloria Steinem, has died at the age of 92. The journalist and activist was widely regarded as the defining face of second wave feminism. According to a statement, she passed away peacefully at her home in New York City, surrounded by loved ones.
0: Goddings, Geelong's Kubota dealer. 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
13: Hawthorn has produced the boil over of the season, handing Fremantle its first home loss in the qualifying final. The Hawks leading from the 16-minute mark of the first quarter to win by 32 points and book a home preliminary final. Hawk Will Day, who missed both the 2024 and 25 finals with injuries, says the club had been written off.
3: It's been a pretty raw 2 years, and to come in and everyone wrote us off, and to come over and get it done here, like, it's just so much fun. Like, I've dreamt of this as a kid.
13: Speaking on Channel 7 there, Fremantle will now turn its attention to the winner of tonight's Geelong and Carlton clash for next week's semi-final. And Sam De Koning has been dumped in a selection night stunner from the Cats. Max Holmes leads the Inns after missing the final five matches of the year with an ankle injury, with Mark Blixarves also among the Inns. But De Koning will miss his fifth game of the season after being dumped for the clash. You can listen to tonight's clash right here on K-Rock Football or via the K-Rock app. And Alex De Minaur is set to be on court inside the next hour for his US Open second round match. He's one of four Aussie men in action this morning. Tristan Schoolkate, Alexi Poprin and Dane Sweeney all on court this morning.
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14: Good morning, Liam Robertson from Surfing Victoria here with your morning surf report. Well, that swell has continued to fill in overnight. We've seen double overhead waves on the more exposed breaks along the surf coast and the Ballerine. Clean conditions as well, but there is a lot of water moving about today, so experienced surfers only on most of the breaks today. Everyone heads to those protected corners where you'll find smaller options, but still lots of water moving about. As always, if you are going for a surf, surf within your limits and play it safe by the water.
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13: Showers increasing in a top of 17 degrees today. Right now we are sitting at 5. You're up to date with Tom and Loggy.
0: 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The cooler months are here. Which lines up nicely with their own sense of self.
15: Good morning, Tom here, doing it solo again. Hope you're having a great Friday so far. We have lots to get through today. Dial a dad. We're going to call another dad and hopefully hook them up with $150 to spend at Barwon Timber. We're going to play by play and give someone $100 to spend at their leisure at Sporting Globe in Geelong here on Ryrie Street. But they'll also go in the draw to later this morning, possibly win a private booth for them and five mates. $500 to spend on food and drinks for the afternoon of the 2026 Toyota AFL Grand Final. You can be part of the atmosphere whilst also being nice and close to home here in Geelong at the Sporting Globe there. So all of that is happening. Caller of the week for Recess Bar and Eats. If you've gotten on the show this week, then you're in the draw for that as well. $150 to spend there before 9 o'clock. You don't have to spend it before 9 o'clock. I'll certainly give it away before then. Plus, we're going back through some of our favourite bits. It's a Friday, so we'll go back to one of our favourite rounds of Clack That and lots of other fun as well, including up next, Loggy found out that Men's Health magazine had an unlikely cover model. We'll go back to that fun after G Flip, Bet on Fire on K-Rock. Good morning.

0: 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It's Tom and Loggy for Mimosa Homes.
1: How old are you again?
2: 44.
1: Right. And I would say that you could be on, you know, a men's health magazine.
2: Oh, not quite, no.
1: Not quite?
2: I don't have the
1: like,
2: tools,
1: not with the Larry Emders and the Jamie Durys and the Chris Hemsworths and the...
2: No. Oh, and the...
1: Lenny Kravitz?
2: What the Lenny Kravitz gear is. I pulled up, just do you want to do a quick whip through the back catalogue? Let's go. Lenny Kravitz.
1: All right.
2: Speed round.
1: I forgot this existed.
2: I know, he's got some bangers that you just sort of forget exist. What about... I know, it's me. All the time. I think that's my favourite one.
1: Yeah,
2: underrated.
1: It has to be, right?

0: takeaway plate.
1: Anyway, so he's done all right for himself, hasn't he? And now he's on the cover of Men's Health, is he?
0: He is on the cover of Men's Health magazine. Now I'm surprised you don't know this, since, you know, you're all about it at the moment.
1: Leather pants or...
0: Well, funny you say that.
1: Psalms pumps.
0: 62 years of age.
1: 62?
0: He is on there to discuss his workout habits.
1: Yeah.
0: And he's wearing...
1: Okay.
0: So, he's wearing on the front cover what looks to be... Let me just look real close. Hang on.
1: And we're back to perverse.
0: Yeah, God, he's got a six pack.
1: He's got a six pack.
0: He's got like 62. He's got an eight pack and he's got the lines.
1: He's got the lines, yeah. See, I don't have any of that gear.
0: And the arms. Damn, Lenny.
1: Yeah.
0: Anyway, he's wearing kind of more relaxed, I would say, track pants style, okay. But he's got a towel tucked in the front.
1: Oh, okay.
0: Legally,
1: I think.
0: Oh, wait a second. No, yeah, it is a big towel.
1: It is a towel?
0: Yeah. And
1: it's
0: so,
1: not a Greg Norman style piece of driftwood, is it?
0: That is too niche. No one's going to know what you're talking about. Anyway, so he is iconic, right? And we know, like, he stepped out with the big scarf in 2012.
1: Yes,
0: okay, remember that?
1: Yeah.
0: But he's always been known for his fashion and especially his leather pants and his jeans.
1: Yeah.
0: And did you know that part of his workout routine is to actually work out in leather?
1: It is a towel?
0: Yeah. And
1: it's
0: so
1: not a Greg Norman style

0: at it, right? Yeah. And they're like, okay, give us something that's kind of logical and that we can understand why you work out in leather pants. Also, just if he's going to talk about it, why not put him in leather pants on the front page? Maybe these are loose jeans. They look like leather pants. Let me have a close look again. I think they're leather pants.
1: Make an eye contact.
0: They're not. Anyway, he said, I perform on stage in leather, denim, whatever. So these are the pants I wear to train.
1: Okay.
0: And he said, it also means I can fit in a workout anytime, anywhere, right? Maybe you need to leg up, mate. Maybe you need to leather up. Maybe this is your missing link.
1: So today is the day I've decided I'm going back to, I've been going to the gym, but I'm going back to the Pilates because I've not tried, you know how Planet Fitness, they set up the Pilates studio there now. So, and I haven't been out of it with my knee, but I was talking to Chloe there yesterday. I was like, tomorrow's the day I'm going to do Pilates. So what about Pilates in leather jeans?
0: Well, the thing is, you go past Sexyland on your way home, right? He says, I can gauge everything by how I am in my pants. Like, if my pants are a little tight, I know I'm getting out of shape.
1: Ah, yeah.
0: He wears a size 28-inch pant.
1: 28?
0: 28. What are you?
1: Man, I'm a 32.
0: You're a 32?
1: A 30 or a 32.
0: I used to be a 32. Those are the days. He's a 28-inch pant. He says, my friend Denzel Washington gave me this phrase, the pants don't lie, the pants don't lie.
1: I've got one pair of 28 shorts that I still fit in somehow, and I don't know how. But
0: it's so funny because they've got photos of him, and he's doing a workout in the leather pants. And he's on that table that you put your legs under and you lay back.
1: Yes,
0: and then you do sit-ups forward.
1: Yeah. Right? In the pants. Easy.
0: How do you not? He would be farting up a storm in those things. Have you ever tried that move in leather pants?
1: I think if you bought the pants from Sexyland, it'd be...
0: They've got the air on the side. Well,
1: they don't.
0: The pants don't lie. The pants don't lie.
2: You can usually spot a dad a mile away. Check him out. He knows what he's doing under the bonnet. He even remembers bin nights 70% of the time. One word text messages. Classic dad. Oh, and when he sneezes, you'll hear it three streets away. But the real giveaway? He answers the phone like this.
3: 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It's Dad.
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9: It's another very springish morning around Geelong, the Surf Coast and the Bellarine this morning. Headed for a top of 17 today with showers increasing. We are going to be out and about, though, the K-Rock Street team on their road trip around five of Geelong's favourite APCOs. So Lara, North Geelong, South Geelong, East Geelong and Newcombe from 10 o'clock this morning right through until 4 o'clock this afternoon. If you catch up with the team at one of those APCOs, then you can spin the prize wheel. They're going to be giving away food, drinks, some $100 vouchers as well, and if you buy specially marked products from your local APCO service station, this is all the APCOs now, you can win a brand new Mitsubishi Pajero Sport plus 5K of cash and 5K worth of fuel, which is an incredible prize. Win an SUV is on now at APCO Cafe 24/7, and we'll keep you up to date on air of where the K-Rock Street team is as they arrive at all the different APCOs from 10 o'clock this morning. Going through some of our favourite bits while Loggie's away, coming up next, an interesting development in terms of security and monitoring and private information and stuff with a certain chemist.

0: Vintage Outcast for your Friday morning. Bit of R&B on a Friday. Don't get that very often. No one's ever tried that. You're on K-Rock 955, Tom and Loggie from Mimosa Homes. We love a camera. Oh, yeah, we love a bit of record me face and me personal details whilst I'm wandering around, don't we?
1: Oh, we do.
0: Yes, get around it. New company has revealed that they will be putting cameras on staff. And it's happening across Melbourne, and it's happening this week, and it's at selected Chemist Warehouse stores.
1: What?
0: Yeah, so they've got these smart badges that they're going to start wearing. This is in Melbourne so far, right? And it's an AI company called Augmodo. They've come up with a device that provides real-time, you ready for this? Inventory and task tracking platforms for the retail industry. So the idea for the cameras is it's like a little size of a mobile phone and it hangs on like a lanyard. You love a lanyard?
1: I do.
0: So you're already on board.
1: Yeah.
0: It looks at the shelves as the people walk past and go, oh, we're out of this. Oh, need to top up this on the shelf. Protein powder.
1: Does it also record people's faces and their information and their personal information and what medications they're getting? And does it record any of that too? And did I ever sign anything to say that I'm happy for a private company to record my details?
0: Well, there is a bit of concern. People asking about, you know, there's one person that works there that jumped on a legal advice subreddit and said, hey, I work with patient prescriptions and repeats, in my view, with full names, addresses and medications. And that seems like it might violate people's privacy.
1: Yeah, it does.
0: And they're like, oh, no, it doesn't read that, guys. It just reads what's on the show.
1: Oh, funny that. Funny.
0: It's not looking for faces.
1: No,
0: it's
1: looking for dry shampoo.
0: Yeah.
1: Yeah, no, sure it
0: Nail
1: is.
0: Nail polish. Does the world need another Katy Perry fragrance?
1: Mate, you ask questions that I can't answer.
0: I know, but maybe AI can.
1: I don't know. I obviously feel a certain way about this. I don't want to create any type of tension, but then the part of me kind of does, because I just every day I feel more like, why are we being used to make companies money? Do you know what I mean? Like, because not only is all of our data and everything being used, but then let's be honest, our buying, what we're buying and everything.
0: Oh, the data of all of that.
1: The data
0: like
1: of all
0: free
1: of
0: market
1: that.
0: Research sort of thing. Yeah,
1: yeah, exactly. Yeah, it's yeah. Like, is the AI, I don't know if they're doing this or not, but is the AI going to be like, oh, hey, I've noticed we're out of Head and Shoulders, and by the way, that seems to be the only dandruff product that people are buying. Therefore, you know, we can give you this information about which Chemist Warehouse had dandruff.
0: But like, that's just stock inventory. Like, they could do that without having AI cameras. I really appreciate you sort of taking it, like getting real with it, because I was going to say I need to now find somewhere else to buy Anisole. And condoms. Because no way am I walking up to a guy with a camera on and being like, he's got a camera and I'm like, can you point me to the butt stuff?
2: Geelong in the Ballarine is home to some of the best local footy in the country, and we've got the best local coverage to get you into the action. It's the first week of the GFNL finals, and K-Rock football will be live at West Oval for a massive weekend of action. On Saturday, it's South Barwon and Newtown and Chilwell facing off in the qualifying final, with a winner booking a meeting with St Mary's in the second semi.
3: That is an absolute Hamlin hanging from four. Flies above a pack of about three players.
2: Then on Sunday, St Joseph's and Bell Park do battle in the cutthroat elimination final.
4: 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Birmingham's goal!
2: 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Tom King, Jason Doherty, Matt Kershaw, Matt Darling and Jane Birch bring you all the excitement from the best of Barwon season 2026. 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
15: Good morning. For your drive into Melbourne, completely delay free for the Geelong Ring Road northbound onto the Princes Freeway passing Avalon Airport. Delays start to show around Forsyth Road, easing off after Point Cook Bend, and some brief hold-ups now building for the Westgate Freeway just after the Balti Bridge. A Polish man opens up, asks for help and shows up, because when they do, everyone wins. 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More traffic all day while you work. 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
17: Hey, it's AJ with your latest K-Rock news. Emergency services have confirmed that there has been no fire at the Viva refinery in Corio. Services receiving calls last night due to concerns the flare was larger than usual. It was, however, confirmed to be part of the refinery's operations. A 23-year-old man remains in a critical condition after a firebombing gone wrong in Melton yesterday. He was left with horrific burns after torching a tobacco shop. Police have called an accomplice gutless for leaving him for dead. The road toll for the year has risen to 162 following a fatal crash in the east of the state last night. One person was killed and another suffered life-threatening injuries in a two-car collision on the Princess Freeway at Moi. Weather experts have sounded a dire warning on the impact of a supersized El Niño. They say the world has entered a danger zone of extreme weather.
18: This El Niño will deliver a major blow to communities, economies, and supply chains across the globe. So many sectors will be affected: agriculture, trade, fisheries, health, water resources, to name but a few.
17: That's Celeste Sallo from the World Meteorological Organization. And a busy road linking parts of Werribee to the Princess Freeway will open today. The near $200 million Ison Roads project, 3 months of schedule, and includes a bridge over the Melbourne Geelong rail line. It's being funded by all levels of government.
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17: Hawthorn is one game away from the grand final after a stunning qualifying final win. The Hawks led from the 16-minute mark of the first quarter for the remainder of the game, handing Fremantle its first loss at home for the season. Hawks coach Sam Mitchell said the pressure of the contest was at its peak.
19: In 10 years' time, when you put 10 minutes of that game, any 10 minutes of that game on, anyone watching it would say that looks like a final to me.
17: The Dockers now face the winner of tonight's Cats and Blues game in next week's semi-final. And the Cats have sent a selection shockwave for the clash with defender Sam DeConnick. Koning dropped. DeConnick making way alongside Jack Martin and Jai Clark. The Cats regained Max Holmes from his ankle injury, while Mark Blixarves and Ollie Wiltshire also return. You can listen to tonight's clash right here on Carrick Football or via the K-Rock app. And four Aussie men in action at Flushing Meadows in the US Open this morning. Tristan Schoolkate, Alexi Poprin and Dane Sweeney all on court at the moment in their second round matches. Alex Demonor is set to take the court inside this hour.
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17: Showers increasing in the top 17 degrees today. Right now we are sitting at 5. 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

0: 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So we're going through some of our favourite bits.
1: Happy winter solstice for the weekend for anyone that enjoyed that.
2: So the shortest day of the year?
1: Shortest day of the year.
2: Nice. It's all sort of uphill from here, guys.
1: Well,
2: all
1: yeah, I mean,
2: sunshine,
1: depends.
2: Rainbows.
1: Yeah, yeah, look at it. I couldn't believe it's the middle of winter. We've been robbed. Mm. Like, it's not like I like being cold, but I just feel like... Well, really, there's not been much winter.
2: And talk to me in October when it sucks and we're still like, why is it still, why does it feel like winter now?
1: Yeah, true that. But on the weekend there were a lot of winter solstice events. Mm-hmm. There was one in Bright where a bunch of boys got together and wore gumboots and drank beers. I don't know what it was called.
2: There's a fair bit of saluting the moon there as well.
1: Oh, really? Yeah. There you go. I didn't get invited to that one, thank God. But there was the Night Tide Festival in Queenscliff.
2: Yes, I would have been there if I hadn't have been in Bright.
1: Yeah, right? Yeah. So really cool. So it was like Friday, Saturday, Sunday and they, you know, they had music and fun things and entertainment and food and all the stuff, right?
2: Nice.
1: So anyway, on Friday, Jimmy and I were like, oh, let's go down and just check it out, right? Because it was nice and we're like, let's go down. Anyway, and so, you know, the Queenscliff Harbour Observation Tower? You know when you go to Queenscliff, right, and you go as if you're going to go on the ferry and then so we're driving, we're going to go as if we're going to the ferry terminal and then on the left-hand side there's that big-ass tower.
2: White thing, yeah.
1: Yeah, it just kind of sticks out the ground and it's a spiral.
2: Looks like a lighthouse but it's not a lighthouse.
1: Yeah. Well, it's an observation tower, right?
2: Yeah.
1: And so it was lit up like purple and blue and everything and I just really love lighting.
2: Yeah.
1: Okay. I really, really love lights.
2: You're right into it.
1: Fairy lights and just everything. I've always been into it.
2: Okay.
1: But I'm just like, how do I encapsulate that in my life? If we could do this show in fairy lights, I think it would be way better. But anyway.
2: Yeah.
1: So Jimmy's like, oh, let's go to the top. And I'm like, oh, nah, I'm all right because I've never been up there.
2: So that's a reason not to.
1: To the top of the tower.
2: Isn't that a reason to go?
1: Yeah, but I'm scared of heights and the stairs are on the outside. Anyway, and it didn't look like they were letting people go up there.
2: Okay.
1: And so I was like, he was like, come on, let's just go up. Anyway, so I followed him. I'm like, you know what, Lauren? Be adventurous for once in your life.
2: Yes, good girl.
1: For once in your life.
2: Proud of you.
1: So we went up and, wow, scary.
2: Yeah,
1: high. Great view.
2: Great view,
1: lovely. Right? Yeah, it looked really good. And the Night Tide Festival was below and, you know, they were starting things off and there was some music and that. And so we were up in the observation tower and then as we're walking down, the stairs were on the outside, right? And so we stopped there and then we were like, hey, how fun's this? You know, we're having a dance. We're like, we're just being stupid.
2: Stairs,
1: on the stairs, right? We're just being stupid. And we're like, oh, look at all these ants below us. Whatever. Anyway, then we go down and we go to the festival.
2: Yeah.
1: And we're standing around and I'm looking back at the observation tower and I'm like, oh, okay. When do you think anyone could see us?
2: Yeah, you're not actually that far from everyone, eh?
1: Yeah, when do you think anyone could see us?
2: Would have been pretty clear.
1: And so what it was is that the lights were actually being projected onto the tower from down below, right?
2: Yeah.
1: And so what I then realised is that where we were standing doing this, hey, ho, ho, like dancing around stupid, we would have just been creating these massive shadows and
2: blocking.
1: Basically just doing a live performance to the whole of Queenscliff.
2: Brilliant.
1: And I mean, there are some situations where you're like, oh, I didn't think that they could see me. But they can definitely see you.
2: Yeah.
1: And it's not good to be caught out in that situation. But it could have been worse because I could have been a little bit too adventurous and, you know.
2: To flash the...
1: Yeah.
2: All of a sudden it is a lighthouse. Two of them.
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10: Yeah, it's going to be a bit windy and a bit wet today. Showers increasing top of 17. Showers and windy tomorrow, same Saturday. And then shower or two and 16 for Sunday. That's spring, though. I mean, let's just lean into it because this is the precursor to summer. Because that's how seasons work. 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We go back through some of our favourite bits, which we're going to do again after this one from Temper City. Self-aware on the other side. We've got a trend, a dating trend, which we love because they are always ridiculous.

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1: Yeah, you've been getting that targeted advertising? Or
0: No, I haven't. I'm reading about it.
1: No.
0: If you go to have a look at my For You page.
1: I would rather not.
0: Bet you there is like only three.
1: What are gym shorts?
0: To six photos of bikini chicks. There's one.
1: Oh.
0: Good work, me. Yeah. Keeping a lid on it.
1: Yeah, it's funny though. What's all the written stuff though? That seems to be. Is that fan fiction or?
0: No, that's all like.
1: Is that punk all fan fiction I see?
0: No, it's all. You are a good guy.
1: Affirmation.
0: You are going to be okay.
1: Oh, God.
0: No, that's okay. We're all moving
1: through
0: different.
1: Too real there, aren't I?
0: Different
1: Tuesday morning.
0: Phases of our lives, aren't we? Okay. Straight off the back of that Tay-Tay song.
1: I know,
0: Jesus
1: all
0: Christ.
1: Too much.
0: Anyway, let's get nasty because. God, this is not going well, is it? This is terrible.
1: Let's get nasty.
0: The 4-6s dating trend is, again, you know, this like 6-5 trust fund, blah, blah, and it's a
1: Yeah.
0: It's kind of a version of that. The 4-6s dating trend requires male partners to be 6 feet tall.
1: Ding.
0: You, where's my little?
1: Okay. Yep.
0: Enough out of you.
1: No, yeah. Can I just ask, is that, okay, no, yeah, good. Yep, 6 foot, you are.
0: Earn a six-figure salary, none of your business. Have six-pack abs. Well, if I twist in the right light like this.
1: Don't.
0: And do you know what the 4-6 is?
1: What?
0: Guess.
1: Okay. So what you're doing some sign language there to me. Mm. And it looks like you're measuring something.
0: Mm.
1: With
0: like my sort of like a
1: I don't really know.
0: Baby's arm holding an apple.
1: Okay, yeah. Oh my God. It's too much.
0: I know. Everyone's really mad about it. Everyone's saying they reckon it might be a bit of a pushback on how shallow dating is at the moment.
1: Yeah, it is. Come on. That must just be a bot put in there to make people fight. Mate, it doesn't matter. It doesn't matter how tall you are.
0: 6 foot, six figures.
1: Yeah.
0: Six pack.
1: We're still going with the 6 foot.
0: Six. What about, can I propose?
1: Okay. 5'7". Yeah.
0: No. What about a rule of fours? Then there's low expectations and then nobody's disappointed.
1: 4 inches, 4 feet.
0: No one said inches. Nowhere through this whole chat.
1: Yeah.
0: Has anyone said
1: 4 foot, 4 inches. What are you talking about?
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0: 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Play-by-play is on the other side. Yes, your final opportunity to score $100 to spend at the Sporting Globe on whatever deliciousness you choose, whenever you choose, obviously within business hours. But then you'll be in the draw as well, because we're going to give away before 9 o'clock a premium booth for you and five mates for the 2026 Toyota AFL Grand Final at the Sporting Globe Geelong, complete with a $500 tab for food and drinks, which is an amazing way to spend Grand Final Saturday at the Sporting Globe, Geelong's home ground for the AFL Finals. 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
14: Good morning. Currently incident and delay free if you're driving to Melbourne on the Geelong Ring Road and onto the Princes Freeway. There are actually no delays. Oh, so you'll just slow very briefly at Corrie Creek Road and then moving well onto the Westgate Freeway all the way to the Balti Bridge. When did you last check your first aid kit? 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More traffic all day while you work? Keep it K-Rock.
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16: Hey, it's AJ with your latest K-Rock News. The state government is splashing the cash ahead of the November state election. Premier Ben Carroll in town this morning to announce the first stage of the Bellarine Link, a dual carriageway between Geelong and Barwon Heads. The state government also promising $1 billion for upgrades of roads across Melbourne's north and in Wyndham Vale and Point Cook. Australia is sending 15 specialist drone operators to Nepal to assist with the recovery efforts after the catastrophic floods. 38 Australians remain unaccounted for following the disaster. A response team will include firefighters from Queensland and New South Wales to conduct aerial surveillance and 3D mapping. Canberra is shutting down a graduate diploma that's seen a surge in the enrolment amongst international students. There are concerns it's being used to extend visa stays instead of gaining new qualifications. Defence Minister Richard Marles has talked up the importance of our relationship with the UK. The member for Corio in London for talks with his British counterpart Wes Streeting.
17: In a pretty challenging world, we are now finding that this relationship is just so important in terms of helping us to navigate it.
16: Hawaii is bracing for the impact of a powerful storm. Hurricane Lowell is a Category 4 storm and packing winds up to 225 k's an hour. The storm expected to hit sometime this weekend.
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16: Fremantle's perfect home season has been stopped in its tracks in the qualifying final. Hawthorn winning by 32 points, ending the Dockers' 12-game winning streak in Perth. Coach Justin Longmuir says they have to move on quickly.
18: I mean, we just got stuck in our back half, and really that's where the damage was done. Yeah, so we've got an opportunity in front of us and got to regroup, and yeah, I've got a lot of faith in this group that we can do that.
16: The Hawks will host a home preliminary final in 2 weeks, while Freo will have a home semi next week against the winner of Geelong and Carlton. While Max Holmes will return from his ankle injury for that clash with the Blues, the Cats will be without Sam De Koning. The Cats pulling a selection table stunner by dropping the defender, along with Jack Martin and Jai Clark. Ollie Wiltshire and Mark Lixalves also return for the Cats. You can listen to tonight's clash right here on K-Rock Football or via the K-Rock app. And the Opals have a new captain for the upcoming Women's World Basketball Cup. Ezzy Magbegor will lead the squad for next year's tournament. She played for Geelong's NBL 1 squad in 2019, leading the team to a grand final.
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19: Good morning, Liam Robertson from Surfing Victoria here with your morning surf report. Well, that swell has continued to fill in overnight. We've seen double overhead waves on the more exposed breaks along the Surf Coast and the Bellarine. Clean conditions as well, but there is a lot of water moving about today, so experienced surfers only on most of the breaks today. Everyone head to those protected corners where you'll find smaller options, but still lots of water moving about. As always, if you are going for a surf, surf within, surf within your limits and play it safe by the water.
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16: Showers increasing in the top of 17 degrees today. Right now it's sitting at 4. You're up to date with Tom and Loggie.
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0: Good morning. Hope you're having a great Friday. Tom here hanging out with you. Log not in today. That's okay. Going through some of our favourite bits. We're clacking through the show this morning. Clack that coming up in about an hour's time. 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
0: This has been a super fun game, Play by Play, the final play of Play by Play. Carrick Football's Tom King taking his talents from the footy commentary box and bringing them into the everyday. He's commentating something, you listen along with us, and then you tell us what it is that he is doing. If you can nail it, you get $100 to spend at the Sporting Globe Geelong whenever you like, and then later this morning, you just might walk away with a premium booth for you and five mates at the 2026 Toyota AFL Grand Final event at the Sporting Globe Geelong on Ryrie Street there, nice and close to home. You don't have to trek up the highway, but you get all the fun and all the atmosphere right there at the Sporting Globe, complete with a $500 tab for food and drinks. So jump on the phone right now, because we're going to play next. 52232955. It's thanks to the Sporting Globe, Geelong's home ground for the AFL finals. It'll be a cracking evening there tonight too. It's elimination final time. Go Catters at Somba. This is Home Wrecker, K-Rock.

0: Somba, home wrecker, on his way to Australia. Announced this week, already had to announce an extra show in Melbourne and Sydney at Rod Laver Arena. It's going to be absolutely huge. You're on K-Rock 955. Tom and Loggy doing it for Mimosa Homes, and we're doing this.
1: 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Yes, it's Tom and Loggy. The Sporting Globe, Geelong's home ground for the AFL Finals.
0: This has been a lot of fun all week, giving away $100 to spend at the Sporting Globe in Geelong at your leisure, and then also putting people in the draw to spend the 2026 Toyota AFL Grand Final in the atmosphere with all the vibe and all the screens at the Sporting Globe Geelong, complete with $500 tab for food and drinks and a premium booth. Does that sound good to you, Georgia from Marshall?
2: Oh, that sounds unreal. I would love it.
0: Yeah, no, it's the place to be, and it's nice and close to home too. I know I keep saying it, but geez, better than hiking up the highway, that's for sure.
2: Oh, absolutely. Give me a touchdown wrap any day.
0: Oh, you even know the menu. Nice. Okay, let's see if we can't get you $100 to spend to start off with and get you in the draw for that major prize. Kingy is going to commentate something from everyday life, and we're going to need you to guess what it is, okay? So listen up and have a real good think about it. You ready?
2: Okay, yeah.
0: Here we go.
3: Oh, I can see it driving around right now, looking for somewhere to put that car on. Don't know where they're going to put it right now because there's just nothing available. It's a typical Geelong day, not a park to be found. Oh, there's one. Oh, no, I don't like doing that. Oh, I've got no choice. This might be the last one I find. How do I do this? Oh, concentrate. Indicator on. Oh, no. Oh, how tight is it? Oh, I'm going backwards. I'm going into it, but am I? Oh, gee, I've just got to watch that front bumper. Oh, I was able to spin the wheel tight enough. Oh, hang on. Overcorrected. Put it right now because there's just nothing available. It's a typical Geelong day.

0: Good on ya.
1: Unreal.
0: All right, George, $100 to spend at the Sporting Globe Geelong whenever you like. Sounds like you might be going down there today.
1: Oh, I'm locked in.
0: Yeah, brilliant, mate. And we'll find out before 9 o'clock this morning if you've won the major prize as well, okay?
1: Unreal. Thanks, guys.
0: No worries. Well done to everybody who got themselves in the draw. We're going to do a random draw in about an hour's time, I would suggest. The Sporting Globe is Geelong's home ground for the AFL Finals. It's going to be cranking tonight, that's for sure.
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4: Good morning. Free of any big delays and incidents across Geelong's major arterials. And the same story for you driving to Melbourne on the Geelong Ring Road and the Princes Freeway. No hold-ups there. And the Westgate Freeway, very brief ones just before the Burnley Tunnel. 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
2: 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The Cats will be taking on the Blues in an elimination final under Friday Night Lights at the home of footy, the MCG.
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2: 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Or will the Blue Baggers take another big scalp on their dream run?
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5: It's chilly, but it is lovely outside. We're sitting on 5 degrees at the moment in Leopold. 17 the top for us today, with showers increasing and then looking similar right across the weekend. Tomorrow, showers, windy, 17. Shower or two on Sunday, 16. Back to work on Monday, shower or two and 15 degrees. K-Rock Football's Tom King's going to join me. We just had some of his finest work with play-by-play, but he's actually going to join me in about 20 minutes' time to talk all things footy. There's so much going on. It's a elimination final night tonight, but I mean, we had the Dockers and the Hawks last night. I want to know what his thoughts are on that as well, so we'll talk to him in about 20 minutes time. Up next though, another one of our favorite bits: how'd you hurt yourself at school? It happens, it happens. We'll do it after Jet. She's a genius on K-Rock.

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1: All right, so in the Addy today, they're their new figures in regards to school injuries, which is great on the first day back to school for a lot of people.
0: And you're going to be fine, can I just say?
1: You're going to be fine.
0: Everybody's going to be fine.
1: Everyone's going to be fine.
0: You're going to be okay.
1: 35,000 visits to hospital emergency departments by Victorian primary aged children during a three-year period, which to me sounds pretty good. Doesn't it?
0: Yeah. I don't know.
1: But the most common injuries, your fractures, your dislocations, your sprains, your strains, recreational activities involve, you know, soccer and AFL and basketball as the main sports. But when it comes to playground equipment, monkey bars get 60%, almost 60% of the mishaps are accounted for by monkey bars.
0: 25, just over 25% playground equipment, so generic playground equipment. And then it's way down to, like, the next one, which is the slide.
1: Yeah.
0: And the flying fox. Flying fox will get you because it'll hit hard at the end. You think,
1: bang!
0: Yeah, you're, boom, whoa, God.
1: Yeah,
0: yep, flying.
1: Yeah, we've all been there. Schoolyard injuries. Do you remember yours? We'd love to hear about it. Let's go to Tony from Cario. Tony, good morning.
2: How are we?
0: Good, mate.
1: That's great, mate.
0: Did you hurt yourself in the schoolyard?
2: Oh, yes, going back many moons ago.
0: What did you do?
2: Playing Kiss Chasey.
0: Well, I don't know if you can play that
1: Kiss Chasey. I think that's gone. No more Kiss Chasey.
2: And, Batman was the big theme back then. So, I had my shirt just tied off the top button around my neck to have my cape.
0: Oh, yeah.
2: And I was running around and jumped up onto the fort and girls chucked me. I ran up there and I'm going, ha-ha, suck Julian, I'm jumping off. And as I went to jump off, she's grabbed my cape.
0: Oh.
2: Just knocked me off balance a little bit as I've fallen on my arm and broken my arm.
1: No, Batman!
0: Oh, holy smokes, Robin. Well, tell me her name was Robin. That would have been beautiful. No, all right. So, yeah, straight to hospital then. And do you have a cast?
2: Yes, for a while, yep.
1: Let's be real. If you came home with a cast, you were kind of excited.
0: And had, like, people sign it.
1: Yeah.
0: All that.
1: Yeah. Yeah, that was the dream, wasn't it, Tone?
2: Absolutely. Mm. Yeah, all the girls are there signing it. It's like sweet as. Yeah.
1: Yes. Yeah. I see.
0: Had
1: played
0: that work
1: the long
0: out for
1: game.
0: You there, Tony. Yeah. I did a fall too. I had a fall when I was in prep at Our Lady of Grace in Glenelg over in Adelaide. Yeah. I climbed this big chain sort of contraption, like a climbing.
1: Oh, yeah,
0: like,
1: they used to just have chains.
0: Yeah, and I fell like face first, like Wile E. Coyote with my arms and legs spread out and hit the tambuck and winded myself. I remember rolling over and be like, so bad.
3: 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They watch it, they think about it, they talk about it. Sometimes, though, the line between footy and real life blurs. And that's when this...
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6: Good morning. A very quiet start to your Friday with no crashes or breakdowns. All big delays around Geelong's major arterials and the same story if you drive to Melbourne on the Geelong Ring Road and the Business Freeway with just some delays for the Westgate Freeway after the Volta Bridge. 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More traffic all day while you work. 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
9: Hey, it's AJ with your latest K-Rock news. A larger-than-usual flare at the Viva refinery in Corio has been confirmed as part of standard operations. Calls were made to emergency services last night due to concerns of the size of the flare. However, it's been confirmed no blaze occurred at the site. One person is dead and another is fighting for life after a bad crash in the east of the state. Two cars collided on the Princes Freeway at Moe last night. One of the drivers airlifted to hospital in a critical condition. Monash University is copping the flak for a contentious question to students on a leadership course. They were asked to debate whether Julia Gillard's famous misogyny speech was the work of just another hysterical woman. The university says it was designed to encourage critical thinking. Weather experts have warned the El Nino weather pattern is likely to be the strongest on record. The World Meteorological Organization says its impact is already being felt and may last longer than originally forecast.
10: These forecasts show an exceptionally high likelihood of nearly 100% that El Nino will persist through to February 2027.
9: That is Celeste Solo from the WMO. And Port Phillip Ferries is preparing to have weekend services from Geelong back tomorrow. However, the business has already announced a temporary 8% fuel levy from 4 this afternoon. It says that prices are continuing to rise, and without the government fuel support, operating costs have increased.
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9: Hawthorn has ended Fremantle's undefeated streak at home, taking last night's qualifying final. The Hawks with a 32-point win in Perth to book a home preliminary final berth. Hawks coach Sam Mitchell blown away by his side's pressure.
11: I'm just so proud of the boys to play so consistently for so long. And you have to against the best teams, and they're certainly one of those. They've been the best team all year. And
9: Fremantle heads to a home semi next week against the winner of Geelong and Carlton tonight, where the Cats have pulled a stunner at the selection table with Sam De Koning dropped. The defender among three changes for the Cats, which sees Max Holmes and Mark Blixarves return to the lineup. No Will Hayward for the Blues as he works back from an ankle injury. You can listen to tonight's clash right here on K-Rock Football or via the K-Rock app. And former Geelong basketballer Ezzy Magbegor has been named Opal's captain for next year's Women's Basketball World Cup. Ezzy played the local NBL 1 team in 2019, leading the women to a grand final.
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9: Showers increasing with a top of 17 degrees today. Right now we are sitting at 5. You're up to date with Tom and Loggy.
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13: 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You get to spend some great time with your family and friends and whatnot. 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We're going to call one of them and then while they're on the line, try and call their dad. If the dad answers, then $150 is headed their way and they can get some premium tools or whatever tickles their fancy at Barwon Timber, where handy dads go for quality hardware, but also quality advice. 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I'm going to be calling someone during this song, Olivia Rodrigo. 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
1: You can usually spot a dad a mile away. 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
0: Two sleeps to Father's Day, and all week we've been celebrating some of our best from around Geelong, the Surf Coast and the Bellarine. Hook them up with $150 to spend at Barwon Timber. All they got to do is pick up the phone. We've got Tom on the line from Banno. Morning, Tom.
3: Morning, mate.
0: You've nominated your old man?
3: Yes.
0: Yes, what's his name? Tell us about him.
3: Chris. Hopefully he answers the phone.
0: Yeah. Is he a handy dad?
3: Yeah, somewhat.
0: Yeah. Well, maybe $150 to spend on some premium tools at Barwon Timber would help him be a little more handy. I've got his number punched in here. Let's give him a call and see if he answers, okay?
3: All right, sounds good.
0: Oh, God, it's cut out straight away. I'll try and call him again. Let's give it another go. Nah, it's not connecting, and I don't know why, but I reckon we're just going to give it to you anyway, brother.
3: Thank you.
0: Okay, because it's in the spirit of Father's Day. I reckon we'll be able to get on to him if we keep trying, but we don't have time on the radio. So congratulations.
3: That's all right, mate. Thank you for that.
0: You can decide whether he gets $150 to spend at Barwon Timber or you keep it for yourself, because as far as we know, he doesn't know anything at the moment. 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
5: Good morning. Pretty cruisy for your Friday across Geelong's major arterials. No crashes, breakdowns, all big delays, and the same for your drive into Melbourne. No hold-ups for the Geelong Ring Road and the Princes Freeway. Brief hold-ups further along at Coleridge Creek Road. The Westgate Freeway over the Westgate Bridge is delay-free with some brake lights after the Balti. 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
0: 13 minutes to 8, slowly warming up. 7 degrees at the racecourse right now. Showers increasing today. Top of 17, similar tomorrow as well. Showers, windy, 17. Shower or two on Sunday, 16 degrees. And a shower or two and 15 as we head back to work on Monday. 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It's a private booth for you and five mates with a $500 tab for food and drinks. Going to give that away just after 8 o'clock. But speaking of footy, K-Rock Football's Tom King joining me after this one from Shakira and Wycliffe. Hips Don't Lie on K-Rock.

0: Wyclef, 9 minutes to eight. You're on KROQ 955. It's Tom and Loggy, former Most Homes. Check them out. They've got those beautiful displays open in Armstrong Estate. KROQ Football's Tom King joining me in the studio. Oh, it is all happening, mate.
1: Yes. I might have to go to Perth.
0: Yeah. Yeah, I know, right?
1: Yeah, that wasn't on my bingo card.
0: No, I know. By the way, just before we get into actual footy, thank you so much for your help with play-by-play week. Everybody has loved KROQ Football's Tom King commentating daily events of life. It's been really good.
1: My wife's sick of it, by the way. She goes, just because you're doing it at work doesn't mean you have to do it at home. Yeah,
0: okay, good.
1: Yes.
0: All right, we've started something. Hawks have started something. Yes. Oh, my gosh.
1: Wow.
0: Dockers, perennial chokers, can I say that?
1: They lost to the Suns in a elimination final last year that you probably thought they wouldn't lose. Now they lose this one, and that the only downside for the Cats is that if Geelong win tonight, they have to get on a plane and go to Perth. It'll probably be next Friday night. So, Cat fans, if you're thinking and confident Geelong can get through, I would probably start looking at your Webjets and Skyscanners and things like that to get a bit of an idea. Because, of course, as we know, at about 20 to 11 tonight, the prices will go up.
0: Yeah, absolutely. Tell me, would the Cats prefer to play the Hawks, or would they prefer to play the Dockers?
1: Oh, you think you'd rather play Hawthorn in Melbourne at the MCG and not have to travel to the other side of the country.
0: Sure.
1: But that's the... That's a hand you're dealt when you're coming out of an elimination final, which is a rarity for the Cats. You've got to go back to 2018 for the last time the Cats came out of an elimination final. Yeah, usually it's been top four. In this 20-year run, 2012 elimination final, 2018 elimination final, back to 05 in elimination final as well. But outside of that, Geelong have traditionally come out of a qualifying final, for better or for worse. So tonight they've got to do it a different way. It's probably become a bit harder.
0: Yeah.
1: Now to have to go to Perth.
0: Yeah.
1: And they'll be rolled up Freo after losing that.
0: Oh, yeah.
1: They'll come out breathing fire next week. So what it'll be for the Cats, if it was all to go to plan, win tonight, beat Carlton, then you've got to go to Perth to beat the Dockers. And then after that, it's either to Brisbane or Sydney.
0: Oh, wow.
1: For a prelim. The only people privately smiling big grins are the AFL executive. Do you know why?
0: Because they get to fly around everywhere and stay in swanky hotels.
1: No. That's a perk, though.
0: Yeah, yeah.
1: No, it means there's no Melbourne game next week with the NFL here.
0: Oh, geez, that lands nicely.
1: It does.
0: Yeah.
1: Yes, so it would have only been one anyway. So what would have happened, Hawthorn and Geelong, it would have just thrown the fixture out a bit because it would have made the Hawthorn-Geelong game an 8-day break for Geelong, but only a 6-day break for the Adelaide Carlton into that Friday night final against Brisbane or Sydney.
0: Yeah.
1: So now what will happen is it'll just stay on those days, if that makes sense.
0: Mm-hmm.
1: So the Cats, if the Cats were to win, the expectation is it'll be Friday night in Perth against the Dockers. But three changes for the Cats. Not surprised that obviously Mark Blitzarves is back. Ollie Wiltshire, Bowen Heads boy, gets an opportunity on the big stage. Max Holmes is back, but you guys knew that on Tuesday.
0: We did, but we couldn't really say. He was very tight-lipped, and he was playing like he didn't even know, really.
1: No, I think probably just tick all the boxes first as you get through training on Tuesday, get through yesterday's captain's run, that's all done. But as soon as we saw that very bad goatee, I've seen bad.
0: Yeah.
1: That's not even bad. That's in the pantheon of the worst I've seen. Hello, Max. Good morning. I know you're listening. He probably won't talk to KROQ footy ever again. I just had the sneaking suspicion that with that gone, that he would be playing.
0: Mm.
1: So that's a great result. And out... no surprise with Jack Martin's not a surprise. Jai Clark a little bit stiff. Sam De Koning.
0: Yeah, that's the big one. Yeah.
1: Now all the conspiracy theorists, he's off to St Kilda.
0: Oh.
1: Yeah.
0: To play with his brother.
1: To play with his brother, yeah. So
0: in exchange for that ruckman,
1: Rowan Marshall.
0: Yep. Yeah.
1: So that's 2 + 2 = 5 sometimes. I don't know.
0: Yeah.
1: We'll wait and see how it all lands. Sam De Koning is still a very good player.
0: Yeah.
1: Maybe they've just looked at matchups and gone, we just don't see something for him defensively. So Cats will either be proven to be right or be wrong. So we'll find out at about 20 past 10 tonight whether Geelong are still, 14 hours, 15 hours' time, Geelong season will either be well and truly alive, or we'll be reaching, well, it won't be Mad Monday because they don't do that anymore.
0: No.
1: They'll be going for quiet drinks.
0: Quiet drinks, wonderful. Hey, so, yeah, sold out at the G. It's going to be massive. Yes. What about local footy? What's happening this weekend?
1: Yes, massive
0: finals?
1: Yes, it is for the GFNL this weekend. So we jump over to the GFNL, their first week of finals. Qualifying final tomorrow, Stevie J's Newtown and Chilwell versus Neildy South Barwon.
0: Wow, cute, yeah.
1: And then on Sunday, St Joseph's and Bell Park. Bell Park, I did a little bit of research because sometimes I do have time. They haven't won a final since 2013. Yeah, they've won. Lost 8 or 9 finals in a row, including the last 2 elimination finals. They've become a bit of our Sunday specialists on the first weekend of September.
0: Yeah.
1: Actually, almost the Father's Day specialists.
0: Yeah, right.
1: Because they've been that first Sunday in September the last couple of years. So see if they can get out of that. Carrick Football from 1 o'clock both days on the K-Rock app. Download live to listen live and delay free. 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
0: Yep.
1: Carrick 955, of course, Carrick app, and there'll be a little bit of social media floating around as well. Buzz Conway's all over the little videos and stuff, so hopefully I don't say anything stupid like I did last time at the MCG.
0: Wonderful. Hey, worth noting, too, Tim and Dave are going to be broadcasting live from the commentary box before you guys roll in, so from 3 o'clock we'll be live from the MCG. Coverage starts at 6 p.m. Have a great call. 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
2: Geelong in the Ballarine is home to some of the best local footy in the country. 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On Saturday, it's South Barwon and Newtown and Chilwell facing off in the qualifying final, with a winner booking a meeting with St Mary's in the second semi.
3: 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Flies above a pack of about 3 players.
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16: Good morning. Moving nicely across Geelong's major arterials this morning, and you can put cruise control on for the Geelong Ring Road all the way onto Princes Freeway to the Westgate Freeway. Brief delays on the Westgate from the Boltie to Burnley. If you see anything on the roads though, 1300 595 937. 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More traffic all day while you work. Keep it K-Rock.
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19: Hey, it's AJ with your latest K-Rock news. A big spending roads commitment from the state government ahead of the November election. It's pledging $1.2 billion to upgrade roads across Wyndham Vale and Point Cook. A further $237 million will be allocated for the first stage of the Bellarine Link, a dual carriageway between Geelong and Barwon Heads. The number of Aussies missing in the Nepal disaster zone has been revised down to 36. Two people have made contact with family to say they're safe and out of harm's way. A youth offender has become the first to receive adult jail time for a home invasion in Melbourne South East earlier this year. The teen sentenced by the county court to 18 months jail for the Ashwood break-in in March. The court told he was on a youth supervision order at the time of the offending. Port Phillip Ferries has announced it's putting an 8% fuel levy on standard tickets. The temporary measure comes in from 4 this afternoon, with the business saying fuel prices are rising and government fuel support has been removed. Meantime, weekend services will return to Geelong from tomorrow.
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19: Hawthorn has produced the boil over of the season, handing Fremantle its first loss at home in the qualifying final. The Hawks leading from the 16-minute mark of the first quarter to win by 32 points and book a home preliminary final. Hawk Will Day, who has missed both the 24 and 25 finals with injury, says the club had been written off.
20: It's been a pretty raw 2 years, and to come in and everyone wrote us off, and to come over and get it done here, like, it's just so much fun. Like, I've dreamt of this as a kid.
19: There on Channel 7, Fremantle will now turn its attentions to the winner of tonight's Geelong and Carlton clash, where Sam De Koning has been dumped in a selection night stunner from the Cats. Max Holmes leads the Inns after missing the final five matches of the year with an ankle injury, while Mark Blixovs also is among the Inns. But De Koning will miss his fifth game of the season after being dumped for the Clash. You can listen to tonight's Clash right here on Carrick Football or via the Carrick app. Alex de Minaur is set to be on court inside the next hour for his US Open second round match. He's one of four Aussie men in action this morning. Dane Sweeney with the biggest win of his career today, taking down 13 seed Lorenzo Musetti in four.
14: Rex Corral Skoda, your surprising source of hybrid motoring.
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21: Elimination final Friday. Go the Catters. It all comes down to this for the Cats 2026 season and also for the Blues. And if you're a Cats fan, you know, fingers crossed. And if you're a Blues fan, well, I'm sure you've got other good stuff that you can focus on in your life and just sort of just move on. Hey, we'll just look to next year. That'll be the dream. Coming up later this hour, a bit of Clack That action. Caller of the week to give away, but next we're going to find out who is heading to the Sporting Globe on grand final day with a premium booth for them and five mates and $500 to spend on food and drink. The grand prize for play-by-play after K

0: Psy, that is Animal. You're on K-Rock 955. It's Tom and Loggy doing it for Mimosa Homes. This is huge.
1: K-Rock's play-by-play. Bring a bit of... The Tom and Loggy, the Sporting Globe, Geelong's home ground for the AFL finals.
0: This has been just the most fun. Play-by-play, Kingy has just kicked it out of the park. He's just excelled, taken everything he does in the K-Rock football commentary box and applied it to real life and commentated these real life scenarios. People have been guessing what it is, getting themselves $100 to spend at the Sporting Globe Geelong at whenever they want. But this has been building to this major prize, a premium booth for you, five mates, for the 2026 Toyota AFL Grand Final at the Sporting Globe in Geelong, complete with $500 to spend on food and drinks. I've got some people on hold who have got themselves in the draw. I've got the drum kit ready to go. Loggy usually does the name, but I can do it all. So let's find out who is going to be the major winner. It's Damien.
2: Awesome.
0: Good on you, mate. You're a big winner. You're going to the grand final at the Sporting Globe.
2: Oh, thank you so much.
0: You got five people.
2: That's unreal.
0: You got five people that can fill that booth with you?
2: Oh, I sure do, mate. No problem at all.
0: Wonderful. And you have to give it a real good shake to use up that whole bar tab, okay?
2: I'll give it a real good crack. Don't worry about that, mate.
0: Ripper. All right, mate. Well, congratulations. Thanks for getting involved. And a huge thanks to the Sporting Globe, Geelong's home ground for the AFL Finals. Don't forget to book your spot at Geelong's home ground for the AFL Finals to catch all the action live and loud. It's going to be going off there tonight and for every finals game. Get down there and check it out.
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3: Good morning. Moving nicely across Geelong's major arterials this morning, and you can put cruise control on for the Geelong Ring Road all the way onto the Princes Freeway to the Westgate Freeway. Brief delays on the Westgate from the Boltsy to the Burnley. If you see the thing on the roads though, 1300 595 937. 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More traffic all day while you work. 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
1: Footy finals are here. The wildcard weekend has come and gone, and now it's settled. The Cats will be taking on the Blues in an elimination final under Friday Night Lights at the home of footy, the MCG.
4: England's kicks.
1: Can the Cats put an end to Carlton's season? Or will the Blue Baggers take another big scalp on their dream run?
5: Sean Manor puts an exclamation mark on the Cats.
1: Tom King, Ben Casanilia, Mark Neal and Jason Doherty bring you K-Rock Football live from the MCG. 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
14: Spring has definitely sprung this week. It's a top of 17 for us today. Showers increasing and pretty similar right across the weekend. Showers and windy tomorrow, 17. Shower or two and 16 expected for Sunday. Would you believe 15 with a possible shower as we head back to work on Monday. Going back through some of our favourite bits because Log's not here. But it's a Friday, so we do need to play like that on the other side of Sneaky Sound System on K-Rock.

0: It's back for a Friday.
1: I love how you clap to the beat. Oh, stop, Jake. That's so much fun. I think like that just makes the game, you know.
0: Thank you. You know, I wouldn't actually have
1: to play the game. I just really enjoy the intro.
0: I've been practicing. I'd suggest everyone needs to learn an instrument in their lifetime because it is such a blessing. Such a blessing. And I started off with the piano.
1: Yeah.
0: And now...
1: You use a different part of your brain, don't you?
0: You do.
1: Give it a workout when you're learning an instrument.
0: Yeah, separate left hand, separate right hand. Mm. It all works independently, mate. See what I'm doing?
1: How does she do it?
0: I don't know. Anyway, I've got some castanets on my hand.
1: Yeah.
0: And I'm going to clack a song for you.
1: Okay.
0: And you have to guess what song it is.
1: Okay.
0: Okay. Notoriously, you suck.
1: Yeah, I'd like to be better at this than I am.
0: That's okay. I reckon today I've made it very easy for you. Okay, ready? All right, listen. Okay. Here we go.
1: Is it? Oh my God, I think I know it. Is it an older song?
0: Yes.
1: Okay. Was it a viral one-hit wonder?
0: Yes.
1: Do people still do the dance to it?
0: Oh, hang on. Ryan. Ryan from Barwon River's calling up. Ryan, you have a chance to steal this one if you think you know.
2: Please. Hey, guys. Yeah. Good morning. I've been listening since about 6 and I heard you say clack that was on and I've been locked in. I've been ready.
1: Well, that makes one of us.
0: So, you famously won last time, Ryan, and you beat Tom.
1: Yeah.
0: Can you do it again with the steal? What is the song?
2: Can you just play the last, like the second half again? Yeah. Can I hear it one more time?
0: Ready?
2: That's Hey Macarena. Tom, help me. I heard Tom, help me.
1: Yeah.
2: A little bit as well. Like, he confirmed it.
1: Yeah. With that's where I was going with it as well.
0: This is kind of like a straight away. This is a Tom v. Ryan situation right now, I think.
1: I don't think it's a V. I think we're a team.
0: No, you're not a team.
1: Oh,
0: Ryan definitely won that one. Right. So that's 2 Ryan, 0 Tom for Clack That.
1: Damn. I'm not answering your calls anymore, Ryan. How about that?
0: You're the clacker of the week. Well done.
2: Thank you.
1: As we always say,
2: I'll wait for next time.
1: Up the clacker.

0: Tim and Davo.
1: One of the icons, one of the big names in the world, it's got to be Miley Cyrus. And look, she has been in the industry for so, so long, as we know, since she was a little girl.
2: Yeah.
1: And she's actually going through a bit of a rebrand, Tim. Her Instagram handle from @MileyCyrus to simply @Miley.
2: Oh.
1: Her website has changed from MileyCyrus.com to MileyOfficial.com.
2: Yeah, great.
1: Yeah.
2: I bet when you thought of that, you thought, oh, this is going to skyrocket the listeners. Honestly, I'm so impressed and disappointed, and I don't know why it's both.
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11: Good morning. It's a good run across Geelong's major arterials. No big delays holding you up. And for your driving to Melbourne on the Geelong Ring Road, delay free along with the Princes Freeway. The Westgate Freeway just showing some hold-ups before the Vaulty Bridge and easing off at the exit off the Burnley Tunnel. 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More traffic all day while you work. 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
14: Hey, it's AJ with your latest K-Rock news. Emergency services have confirmed there has been no fire at the Viva refinery in Corio. Services receiving calls last night due to the concerns that the flare was larger than usual. It's, however, confirmed to be part of the refinery's standard operations. A 23-year-old man remains in a critical condition after a firebombing gone wrong in Melton yesterday. He was left with horrific burns after torching a tobacco shop. Police have called an accomplice gutless for leaving him for dead. The road toll for the year has risen to 162 following a fatal crash in the east of the state last night. One person was killed and another suffered life-threatening injuries in the two-car collision on the Princess Freeway at Maui. Weather experts have sounded a dire warning on the impact of a supersized El Niño. They say the world has entered a danger zone of extreme weather.
15: This El Niño will deliver a major blow to communities, economies, and supply chains across the globe. So many sectors will be affected: agriculture, trade, fisheries, health, water resources, to name but a few.
14: That's Celeste Salo from the World Meteorological Organization. And a busy road linking parts of Werribee to the Princess Freeway will open today. The near $200 million Ison Road project is 3 months ahead of schedule and includes a bridge over the Melbourne Geelong rail line. It's been funded by all levels of government.
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14: Hawthorn is one win away from the AFL Grand Final after a stunning qualifying final. The Hawks led from the 16-minute mark of the first quarter for the remainder of the game, handing Fremantle its first loss at home for the season. Hawks coach Sam Mitchell said the pressure of the contest was at its peak.
16: In 10 years' time, when you put 10 minutes of that game, any 10 minutes of that game on, anyone watching it would say that looks like a final to me.
14: The Dockers now face the winner of tonight's Cats and Blues game in next week's semi, with the Cats sending a selection shockwave for the clash with defender Sam De Koning dropped. De Koning making way alongside Jack Martin and Jai Clark. The Cats regain Max Holmes from his ankle injury, while Mark Blixarves and Ollie Wiltshire also return. You can listen to tonight's clash right here on K-Rock Football or via the K-Rock app. Four Aussies have been in action at Flushing Meadows in the US Open this morning. Dane Sweeney with a career win this morning, taking down 13th seed Lorenzo Musetti. Alex De Minaur about to take court in his clash.
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14: Showers increasing in the top of 17 degrees today. Right now we are sitting at 8. 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

0: 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I have some dad jokes for you.
1: Okay.
0: Because
1: I do love a dad joke.
0: Northern Hemisphere, it's Father's Day, we reckon today is what we sort of at their time. So
1: I think yesterday, today.
0: Yeah, yesterday.
1: Anyway, whatever.
0: This weekend. Apparently, dad jokes are good for you because they help children learn to be embarrassed by their parents, but that being embarrassed isn't fatal. Do you know what I mean?
1: Like really?
0: You can deal with a little bit of embarrassment.
1: Yeah.
0: And that's good for you.
1: All right.
0: Like being bored. It's good for your brain.
1: Yeah.
0: I tell my kids. So the Brits have got together, 2,000 people, happy with that survey size?
1: Yeah, happy.
0: Voted for their favourite dad jokes.
1: Yes, all right. One thing I do ask for, though, if you're going to go through these, I need some game show music.
0: Yeah, absolutely. Okay. Well, here we go. Let's get some game show music going.
1: Maybe not that loud.
0: I know. I'm just punching into it, mate. We'll just get the ball rolling, get the vibe up and about. Hang on, just calm down. Jeepers creepers.
1: Oh, my God.
0: Okay, tell me, do you want all 20? Because I'm giving to you.
1: No.
0: Number 20.
1: No, I'm not.
0: What do you call fake spaghetti? An impasta.
1: Okay, you started off strong.
0: Yeah, I know, right?
1: You started off strong.
0: Have you ever tried to catch the fog? I tried yesterday, but I missed.
1: Oh, yeah, I've heard that one. That's a goodie.
0: 18. What happens when it rains cats and dogs? You have to be careful not to step in a poodle.
1: That's pretty good. I like that one.
0: No, because you don't like animals.
1: Yeah, I know.
0: Number 17 of the best dad jokes of all time. What do you call a belt made of watches?
1: I don't know.
0: A waste of time.
1: Oh, fun. Like
0: number 16. Did you hear about the restaurant on the moon?
1: No.
0: This is a classic one. Great food, no atmosphere. Number 15, dad jokes of all time. Why don't skeletons fight each other?
1: They've got no bones. They got, no, they do, I don't know, something about bones.
0: Guts. They don't have the guts.
1: Oh, they don't have the guts.
0: Yeah, close. Number 14, this is why you're not dad. Number 14, the only reason. I made a pencil with two erasers. It was pointless.
1: Oh, so, yeah. No, smart.
0: Because it's the one you think of.
1: You've got to think about.
0: Yeah.
1: You're like, oh, yes.
0: Highbrow dad jokes. Number 13, want to hear a joke about construction?
1: I do.
0: I'm still working on it.
1: Hey.
0: Number 12, the dad jokes of all time. What do you call a cow with no legs?
1: Oh, I don't know.
0: Ground beef.
1: No, see, once again.
0: I like that one.
1: I don't like that.
0: Number 11, I'm reading a book on anti-gravity. It's impossible to put down.
1: Okay, the delivery was lacking.
0: Yeah. Number 10, I got a new pen that can write underwater. It can write other words too.
1: Oh, Yeah, that was good. Highbrow.
0: Number 9 of the best dad jokes of all time, according to English people who don't get much right, but comedy they're actually pretty good at.
1: Yeah.
0: Number 9, why did the Scarecrow win an award?
1: Why?
0: Because he was outstanding in his field. Yeah,
1: yes,
0: we know that one. Yeah. Yeah. Number 8, I used to play piano by ear, and now I use my hands.
1: Yeah, I could see that one coming.
0: Yeah, number 7 of the best dad jokes of all time. I used to be a baker, but I couldn't make enough dough.
1: Okay.
0: All right, some of these
1: are getting less funny as they go on.
0: They're getting less, but some are better than others.
1: Yeah.
0: Definitely. Number 6, I broke my finger last week. On the other hand, I'm okay. Number 5, I told my wife she was drawing her eyebrows too high. She looked surprised.
1: I don't mind that one.
0: Okay. Well, look, already in the top 5. We've gone through 20.
1: Wow, it's just this square,
0: I knew it wouldn't feel so,
1: You're laboured.
0: Drawn out. Number 4 in the best dad jokes of all time. Yesterday, I was washing the car with my son. He said, "Dad, can't you just use a sponge?"
1: Yeah. See, like, you kind of know the ending to this now.
0: Enjoy that.
1: Right?
0: Enjoy that. I don't know why I enjoy that one so much. But, number 3, 2 guys walked into a bar. The third guy ducked.
1: Okay, yeah. Sorry, I'm not being fun now, am I?
0: Second best, no, you're not, but that's okay.
1: No, that's all right. All right, I'll get it up.
0: I only know 25 letters of the alphabet. I don't know why. That's not a very good one for number 2.
1: Yeah, that's supposed to be the number 2 voted one. I think you've gone 20-1. No. Anyway, give me... I think you've gone the top one was 20. Anyway.
0: Number 1, greatest dad joke of all time.
1: This better be good. This better be good.
0: I'm on a seafood diet. I see food and I eat it.
1: That's a classic.
0: It is.
1: It's a classic.
0: I don't reckon it's the best one in this list, but there you go.
1: What was number 20 again?
0: It was, what do you call fake spaghetti? An impasto.
1: Yeah, see, that's number one.
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3: Good morning, very cruisy start for your Friday across Geelong's majors with no crashes or breakdowns. Pretty much delay-free for your driving to Melbourne as well on the Geelong Ring Road and the Princes Freeway. The Westgate Freeway, just some patchy delays from the Bolsey into the Burnley. 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More traffic all day while you work. Keep it K-Rock.
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0: Going to be a bit wet and windy today. I'm not going to lie to you. Headed for a top of 17 degrees with showers increasing. Showers windy and 17 again tomorrow. Sunday 16 with a shower or two. And Monday possible shower. Heading back to work with a top of 15 degrees. Making our way towards 9 o'clock and 50 minutes of non-stop K-Rock for you. But before we get there, we haven't decided who's going to be our caller of the week yet. So if you got involved with the show, you got on air with us this week, then grab your phone out because I'm going to call someone next and hook them up with $150 to spend at Recess Bar and Eats just for having a chat to us. We'll do it after Ed Sheeran on K-Rock.

0: 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They've got those beautiful new displays open in Armstrong Estate. Let's give something away.
1: 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Let's give it away.
0: Caller of the week is someone who just really either tickles our funny bone or teaches us something or just generally gets involved with the show and we get a good vibe from them. If that sounds like you, then you can do that with us next week when we give away another $150 to spend at Recess Bar and Eats, Geelong's first accredited celiac restaurant on Moorabool Street in Geelong. Eat, drink, play at Recess Bar and Eats. That's exactly what Victoria did from Ainsbury this week. She's the winner of the $150 to spend as our caller of the week. She could go today and enjoy the Friday Fix, which is cocktails, wines, share plates and desserts, all just $14. I don't have to crunch those numbers for you. That adds up to a good time. So make sure you check out the guys at Recess Bar and Eats and make sure you get involved with the show when Loggy is back on deck with me as of Monday morning from 6 o'clock.
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0: 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Logs back on deck Monday morning from 6. Thanks for hanging out with me in her absence. We've given away so much stuff today. Tim and Davo broadcasting live from the MCG, 3 p.m. this afternoon, right through until 6. Then K-Rock Football takes over, brings you all the action. Cats. I know there are lots of Blues supporters out there too, and you are also, I'm sure, good people. Enjoy whatever you're doing this weekend. Happy Father's Day to all the dads out there, to all the families. Hope you have some great time together. And if you can't be with your dad this Father's Day for whatever reason, sending you heaps and heaps of love. I'll be your dad if that's what you want. Only if that's what you want. Just the offer's there. Have a great weekend, guys.
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3: 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It's Tim and Davo.
4: Bloody love animals in the wrong place. We're heading up to Queensland for this one.
5: Oh.
4: To a McDonald's drive-thru. 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
4: Tim, it was a herd of cows.
5: Oh, no.
4: 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Yep. Herds of cows are not welcome.
5: Absolutely.
4: Unless...
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11: 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Hey, Fezzy, Izzy.
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11: That's right, Fezzy, Izzy. 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
16: 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Looking good across Geelong's Majors and Fee Drive into Melbourne. 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
0: Broadcasting on Wateran Country, hey, it's AJ with your latest K-Rock news. Geelong and the Surf Coast is shaping up as battleground region ahead of this year's state election. Premier Ben Carroll visiting K-Rock 955 to announce the new $230 million Bellarine Link project.
18: This is my second trip to Geelong over the past couple of weeks. I know it's growing, 500,000 people by 2050. When you grapple with that, you realise just how much more traffic that means, how much more people want to get home safely and securely.
0: Opposition leader Jess Wilson was in Geelong a fortnight ago for a campaign event. A larger than usual flare at the Viva refinery in Corio has been confirmed as part of standard operations. Calls were made to emergency services last night due to concerns of the size of the flare. However, it's been confirmed that no blaze occurred at the site. One person is dead and another is fighting for life after a bad crash in the east of the state. Two cars collided on the Princes Freeway at Mowi last night. One of the drivers airlifted to hospital in a critical condition. Monash University is copping flak for a contentious question to students on a leadership course. They are asked to debate whether Julia Gillard's famous misogyny speech was the work of just another hysterical woman. The university says it was designed to encourage critical thinking. And weather experts have warned the El Nino weather pattern is likely to be the strongest on record. The World Meteorological Organization says its impact is already being felt and may last longer than original forecast.
19: These forecasts show an exceptionally high likelihood of nearly 100% that El Nino will persist through to February 2027.
0: That's Celeste Sallow from the WMO.
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0: Hawthorn has ended Fremantle's undefeated streak at home, taking last night's qualifying final. The Hawks with a 32-point win in Perth to book a home preliminary final berth. Hawks coach Sam Mitchell blown away by his side's pressure.
20: But just so proud of the boys to play so consistently for so long. And you have to against the best teams, and they're certainly one of those. They've been the best team all year.
0: Fremantle heads to a home semi next week against the winner of Geelong and Carlton tonight, where the Cats have pulled a stunner at the selection table with Sam De Koning dropped. The defender among three changes for the Cats, which sees Max Holmes and Mark Blixarves among the returns to the lineup. No Will Hayward for the Blues as he works back from an ankle injury. You can, of course, catch tonight's game right here on K-Rock Football or via the K-Rock app. And former Geelong basketballer Ezzy Magbegor has been named Opal's captain for next year's Women's World Cup. Ezzy playing for the local NBL 1 team back in 2019, leading the side to a grand final.
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1: Good morning, Liam Robertson from Surfing Victoria here with your morning surf report. Well, that swell has continued to fill in overnight. We're seeing double overhead waves on the more exposed breaks along the Surf Coast and the Ballerine. Clean conditions as well, but there is a lot of water moving about today, so experienced surfers only on most of the breaks today. Everyone head to those protected corners where you'll find smaller options, but still lots of water moving about. As always, if you are going for a surf, surf within your limits and play it safe by the water.
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21: Showers increasing with a top of 17 degrees today. Right now we're sitting at 10. No tomorrow after this, Cats fans. Nothing beats a bit of win or go home football. It's elimination final day. That's good enough for an air horn. We're kicking off 15 minutes of non-stop K-Rock.
3: 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Of course you do.
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25: I mean, after last night, let's look at the bright side. There's no Hawthorn game next week, right? AJ from the newsroom, this can be for you. He goes for the Hawks, how rude. Everyone else, just happy Friday. Great to be here. Beauty and a Beat on the way, Justin Bieber. We'll hear some Tame Impala. Let's get into a Friday morning, 50 minutes non-stop K-Rock. Fancy Ratley's pies, these footy finals. Of course you do, because as Dua Lipa once said at Royal Albert Hall, training season's over. Bye.

0: are you waiting for?
1: Great question. 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And if you're a Cats fan, who's going to book their tickets to Perth already? I bet you there's someone who's already booked flights to Perth for next week's game, just in case the Cats win tonight. Huge stakes now.

How's the Friday music? Taylor Swift and the Strokes. And after Sienna Spira's Material Lover, we're going to fire up the Friday Pitbull. I hope you're feeling awesome along the Surf Coast. 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
1: Mr. Worldwide to infinity, you know the roof on fire. 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
0: fireball.

0: New from Troy Sivan, that is She's the Best, and that's 50 Minutes Nonstop K-Rock. We're doing another one very, very soon. 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
12: 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Nothing to hold you up at this stage. Bingle and breakdown free. The Geelong Ring Road in shape in both directions. Same to the Surf Coast Highway. Smooth sailing to Melbourne on the Princes past the airport, in through the Mulpi Bypass and Point Cook Bend. A hassle-free merge onto the West Gate, though a few brake lights into the Burnley. Census night was Tuesday, the 11th of August. 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
14: Showers increasing and 17 today. Hi there, it's Nicole in the newsroom. The state government is splashing the cash ahead of the November state election. Premier Ben Carroll announcing funding for the first stage of the Bellarine Link, a dual carriageway between Geelong and Barwon Heads.
15: We need to invest in major arterials, and investing in Bellarine Link will deliver the additional lanes that people need. We can't just plan for what we have now, where it's already such a fast-growing region. We have to plan for the future.
14: Relief for the families of two more Australians in the tragedy of the Nepal floods. They've made contact to confirm that they're safe. The number of Aussies who remain unaccounted for has now been revised down to 36. Local asthmatics are being encouraged to ensure they had their action plans updated. Up to 15% of locals in Greater Geelong have asthma, while it's just under 13% on the Surf Coast. Ambulance Victoria says spring conditions often present allergens and triggers and can develop into a serious health matter if unmanaged. The San Francisco 49ers have touched down in Melbourne ahead of next Friday's NFL clash with the LA Rams.